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Now when we pray, we want to end that with a declaration, a decree. So I'm speaking for all of you listening, starting here, starting now. 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Starting now, this is a new day. This is your exodus. 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

song says it's good to be alive, but it's best to live. Look at your neighbor and say, neighbor, it's good to be alive, but it's best to live. And guess what?

0: That's what he came for. That's what he came for.
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0: The question is. When you're standing at a crossroads, what do you do? Real sweet, when a fork is in the road.
1: When a fork is in the road, what do you do?
0: When the world is on your shoulders.
1: When the world is on your shoulders, what do you do?
0: When your back is up against the wall.
1: When your back is up against the wall.
0: Come on.
1: What do you do?
0: What do you do?
1: You hold on
0: and keep the faith.
1: And keep the faith.
0: Tell somebody on your row, say,
1: keep the faith.
0: Come on, tell somebody sitting around you, keep the faith.
1: Keep the faith.
0: Come on, encourage somebody else, keep the faith.

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1: 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Every wound we carry will be healed. My eyes on the sun.

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0: Oh, may we never get enough of his love. Natural Life Music getting us going this morning on G Praise 106.3 Orlando and at 93.3 in Sanford, also at 97.7 in Daytona Beach. Ah, good morning. I'm Hope Feaster. Roads are nice and quiet if you're getting off work early. I-4 eastbound and westbound, nice and quiet. The turnpike looking good in both directions with 95 and 75. We got a team of construction guys out southbound on the turnpike at I-4. They got the two left lanes blocked. The express lanes are looking good. Rest of your toll roads are riding pretty free and easy. That's your G Praise traffic. GCast, we are going to have partly cloudy skies starting us off today. The clouds will start to move in a little bit thicker around lunchtime. High getting up to 86, and we're going to have rain and thunderstorms in the afternoon. About a 50% chance. Daytona, you're at 76. Sanford, 77. Orlando downtown, you're at 78.
1: There I was, just laying there in ICU. After undergoing an open heart surgery, my doctor walked in and said, "Keep a close eye on Dame Little. Y'all know we almost lost him." I said to myself, "How did I
2: make it through?
1: How did I
2: overcome all that I've been through?
1: I've been through so much, but
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We're G Praise 106.3 Orlando and at 93.3 in Sanford. Good morning. It's 5:38. I'm Hope Feaster. 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

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It's 546. Good morning, I'm Hope Feaster. All right, as we're getting ourselves ready for our Wednesday morning run, it's looking pretty good so far. The roads are nice and quiet. I-4 eastbound and westbound are pretty much up to speed. Express lanes are rolling free and easy. 95 and 75 getting itself together with the turnpike, and the rest of your toll roads getting ready to jump on out there for the Wednesday morning run. That's your G-Praise traffic. GCAS, partly cloudy skies starting us off, and the clouds are going to start to roll in at lunchtime. High getting up to 86 with rain and thunderstorms moving in the afternoon. About a 50% chance. Daytona, you're at 76. Sanford, 77. Orlando downtown, you're at 78.

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0: We're G Praise, 1063 Orlando, and at 93.3 in Sanford, it's 557. You can put your feet hanging over the side of the bed for a few minutes more. Roads are doing pretty cool things. You'll be in your jammies in no time at all. I-4 eastbound and westbound, nice and quiet with the express lanes. 95 northbound, though, we've got an accident at the Panetta Causeway. Off-ramp right lane is blocked. Other than that, the rest of our toll roads are nice and quiet with the turnpike and all your other toll roads. Sunrail and the Lynx bus service are on the way. That's your G Praise traffic. GCast, we're going to start off with partly cloudy skies, and then more clouds will start to roll in at lunchtime. High getting up to 86, and we're going to have rain and thunderstorms throughout the afternoon, about a 50% chance. Daytona, you're at 76. Sanford, 77. Orlando downtown, you're at 78.
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Getting your praise on with the Chicago Mass Choir, and he'll make it all right. We're G-Praise, 106.3 Orlando, and at 93.3 in Sanford. Good morning. I'm Hope Feaster. Now, it is 6:06, and the phones just open up for our God Story fundraiser for 2027. 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

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Hi, I'm Hope Feaster hanging out with you this morning as we are at the middle of our week of the week two of our God's Story fundraiser for 2027. Now, I'll explain how that works in just a minute. We're going to take a look at the roads, though. I-4 eastbound, we got some police activity. Eastbound I-4 at 33, it's got the right lane blocked. Other than that, I-4 eastbound and westbound are nice and quiet. 95 and 75 in the turnpike are the same. All your other toll roads getting ready for the Wednesday morning run. Sunrail and the Lynx bus service are on the way. That's your G-Praise traffic. GCast, we are going to have partly cloudy skies today starting us off. Now, by lunchtime, we'll have more clouds rolling in, high getting up to 86, and we're going to have rain and thunderstorms throughout the afternoon. Some of them are going to be heavy, and they're going to start a little bit early. We're going to be sitting at 50% chance of rain all the way through the ride home. Now, as the sun goes down, partly cloudy skies will continue. Lows getting down to 75 in the overnight. Might see a sprinkle or two to give us some good sleeping weather. Daytona, you're looking good at 76. Sanford, 77. Orlando downtown, you're at 78. 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Here's James Greer and Company.

Quitting is not an option. We're G Praise 106.3 Orlando and at 93.3 in Sanford, also at 97.7 in Daytona Beach at 625. Good morning, I'm Hope Feaster. All right, while you're getting yourself together for the 7 o'clock run, the roads are doing the same thing. I-4 eastbound, we've got some police activity at 33. It's got the right lane block, so stay to your left in that area so you can get by. We got a little bit of backup at Princeton. Not too shabby, though. About 3 minutes there. I-4 westbound's nice and quiet. 95 and 75 and the Turnpike are looking good. All your other toll roads, riding free and easy. Waiting on the platform for Sunrail. Trains are on the way. That's your G-Praise traffic. GCast, we got partly cloudy skies, high getting up to 86. Well, we're going to have the clouds start to roll in a little bit thicker after lunchtime, and then rain and thunderstorms moving through the afternoon for the ride home. About a 50% chance. So if you're going to go hang out at the beach or at the pool, you might want to do it a little bit early. Now, as we move through the evening and the sun goes down, partly cloudy skies, lows getting down to 75. Daytona, you're at 76. Sanford, 77. Orlando downtown, you're at 78.

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0: Maverick City Music right here on Hope in the Morning. We're G Praise 106.3 Orlando and at 93.3 in Sanford at 642. Good morning. I'm Hope Beaster. All right, it's time to start putting your stuff through the front door. If you got to be out by 7 o'clock, you don't want to forget anything. Make sure you fill up your travel mug and put your fold-up umbrella over there, too, because you're going to need it later. I-4 eastbound, we're starting to get a little bit busy, as well as westbound. 95 northbound, we had an accident headed out to the 520, but it's on the right shoulder, and we have a brand-new accident southbound 75 on the on-ramp headed to Wildwood. The ramp is closed. A little bit of backup on the beach line approaching Courtney Parkway. Be on the lookout for that. And we had an accident westbound Polk Parkway at I-4. It's got the left lane blocked. Sign rail, if you're waiting on the platform, trains are on the way. That's your G Praise traffic. GCAS is looking a little damp as we move through the afternoon. We're going to start off with partly cloudy skies, and then thicker clouds will start to move in after lunch. High getting up to 86 with rain and thunderstorms for the ride home, sitting at about 50%. Daytona, you're at 76. Sanford at the Riverwalk, 77. Orlando downtown, you're at 78.
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It's 6:51. Good morning. And you know what? I'm telling you, if you haven't had a chance to do your gift to the G Praise fundraiser, all you have to do is text Praise to 321-500-4000. Just that safe and easy.

getting your day started right here on Hope in the Morning. We're G Praise 106.3 Orlando and at 93.3 in Sanford, also at 97.7 in Daytona Beach. All right, now it is 6:56. It is time to jump out there and shake a tail feather or almost. So get all your stuff near the front door. Fill up that travel mug. Don't forget your umbrella. We're going to need that in a few minutes. Taking a look at the roads. Oh, it's starting to get busy out there. I-4 eastbound doing the 532 to the 429. We're rolling in about 10 minutes there. I-4

accident at the 520 has got the right lane blocked. And southbound 75, we're working on that accident. Headed out to Wildwood at 44, it's got the ramp closed. You're going to have to use the 301 to get by there. Turnpike's looking good in both directions. 408 starting to get busy at Crystal Lake Drive. And westbound Polk Parkway and I-4, had an accident this morning. We got a 10-minute delay. It's got the left lane blocked. That's your G-Praise traffic. GCAS, well, looks like we're going to need our umbrella as we move through the afternoon. We're going to start with partly cloudy skies. High getting up to about 86 as we start to move past lunchtime. And then we're going to see heavier clouds move in with rain and thunderstorms at about 50% as we move through the afternoon for the ride home. And then as the sun goes down, partly cloudy skies, lows getting down to 75. Rain chances will dip down to about 20%. Daytona, you're looking good at 76. Sanford, 77. Orlando downtown, you're at 78. And we are moving into to the third day on our second week of our fundraiser. And we are just starting to want to finish this up by Friday so we can get back to playing all the gospel music for you. Now, a lot of you have been so faithful with your gifts. And if the Lord is talking to you about giving your gift, what you may want to do is answer that call, and you can text your gift to Praise, P-R-A-I-S-E, to 321-500-4000.

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0: That's right. You are not finished. The job is still going on. The Lord is helping you out and praying over you. And so are we with lots of gospel music. We're G Praise 106.3 Orlando. And I love it when you guys call me and let me know what the Lord's doing for you. Good morning, G Praise.
1: Morning, Hope. It's Carolyn.
0: Hey, Carolyn.
1: I tell you what, I just thank God for waking me up this morning, starting me on my way, starting with prayer 6 o'clock this morning, and just the blood running warm in my veins. So I'm grateful today. I'm so grateful and thankful.
0: Oh, if you're feeling like Carolyn today, and the gospel music is keeping you going, and you can thank the Lord for that and your people here at G Praise who are going ahead and giving their special gift so that we have gospel music going through to 2027. Now, we're trying to round up this fundraiser on Friday so we can get back to what we do best, passing the good news along and playing the gospel music. If you haven't had a chance to do your gift, I know God Lord's talking to you about the amount because times are tight. So you talk to him about that. He'll let you know what part to give. 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

0: That's what he means when he will never leave you nor forsake you. Marvin Sapp right here on Hope in the Morning. We're G-Praise 106.3 Orlando and at 93.3 in Sanford at 717. Good morning. All right, just like that, roads are a little bit wild and woolly. Everybody look out for one another. I-4 eastbound, we've got an accident at the 429. It's got the left lane blocked. Stay to your right so you can get by. If you're doing 532 to the 429, it's going to take you about 10 minutes to get on over to 536. Orange Blossoms, Orange City, I-4 westbound, trying to get across the St. John's River Bridge. It's going to take you about 15 to get to Sanford. 95 northbound, approaching the 520. We have a new accident there. Traffic is backed up to Fisk Boulevard. Your right lane is blocked. And southbound 75 on the on-ramp of 44 to Wildwood. The ramp is closed. Use the 301 to come on into town. Sign Rail and the Lynx Bus Service are on the way to get you. That's your G-Praise traffic. GCast, we've got partly cloudy skies starting us off today. High getting up to 86, but we're going to see thicker clouds start to move in around lunchtime and then rain and thunderstorms mid-afternoon, about a 50% chance. Daytona, you're at 76. Sanford at the Riverwalk, 77. Orlando downtown, you're at 78. And we are on day three of the second week of our God Story fundraiser for 2027. And I love it when people call and let us know, you know, give us advice, rather, how to hang with the Lord and do this walk of life as we go back home to be with the Lord.
1: Good morning.
0: Do you have a testimony you'd like to share and encourage somebody with?
1: Just keep living for God.
0: Oh, I like that. That's good advice. Keep living for God. And you do that with your dollar day when you're supporting G-Praise to make sure we've got gospel music 24/7 throughout Central Florida and streaming as well. 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

That's when the rain and thunderstorms show up. We're sitting at about a 50% chance. It's going to be a little bit breezy. Daytona, you're at 76. Sanford at the Riverwalk, 77. Orlando downtown.

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1: I am blessed and so in expectation of everything God has for me today. And I want you to know I love my 106.3 every morning, every day. It is truly a blessing.
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0: 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And I love it when you call the G and just give us all some encouraging words to keep on going. Good morning, G-Praise.
1: Good morning.
0: Hi, who's this?
1: Paula.
0: Hi, Paula. How's the day going?
1: It's going so far so good.
0: Got some encouraging words for today?
1: Sure. God is good all the time, and all the time God is good.
0: Amen to that. And that's what your dollar a day does at G Praise. Make sure we have gospel music 24/7 throughout Central Florida and streaming on the internet so you can even reach other people in other states and other countries. 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I know times are a little trying right now and the budget is stretched, but you guys are answering the call. 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

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Lord, I love you. We're G Praise 106.3 Orlando and at 93.3 in Sanford, also at 97.7 in Daytona Beach. It's 844. Good morning. I'm Hope Feaster. All right, as we are riding through the day, trying to get our stuff done, we're not too far off meeting and errand time. The morning went pretty quick. Roads are still really busy. I-4 eastbound and westbound, not too shabby. You'll make good time. We're working on that accident northbound 95, headed out to the 520. Now, traffic is backed up to Fisk Boulevard. The right lane is blocked, so stay to your left in that area so you can make good time. Southbound 75 on the on-ramp to 44 in Wildwood. Now, that ramp is closed. You're going to have to use 301. Come on into town from there. 408, it's a little busy around the Pine Hills Toll Plaza to John Young Parkway. And Goldenrod to Cimarron. We're rolling in about 5 minutes, getting you to Crystal Lake Drive. SunRail and the Lynx Bus Service are on the way. That's your G Praise traffic. GCast, partly cloudy skies today. There's a little bit of sun out there. I can see it out the corner of my eye, out the window. Don't be fooled. You're going to need your umbrella later this afternoon. Clouds are going to start to roll in around lunchtime. High getting up to 86 with rain and thunderstorms moving in for the ride home. B-Box will keep you up to date for that when he gets here. But rain chances are sitting at about 50%. Daytona, you're at 77. Sanford, 78. Orlando downtown, you're at 79. And remember, the Lord is a miracle worker, and he's got one for you. Here's

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1: 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And I look forward to many more years of Jeep Praise.
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on Hope in the Morning. You know you're going to make it. The Lord's gotcha. We're G-Praise, 106.3 Orlando, and at 93.3 in Sanford, also at 97.7 in Daytona Beach. It is 9 o'clock, meaning that airtime is in full swing on this God Story fundraiser day. Now, if you haven't had a chance to get your gift in, you might want to go ahead and do that. I'll tell you how to do it in just a second. We're out here riding, getting stuff done. I-4 eastbound and westbound. A little busy, but you'll make good time. 95 northbound, we've got an accident at the 520. Traffic is backed up to Fisk Boulevard. Your right lane is blocked. Stay to your left so you can get by. Southbound 75, the on-ramp to 44 headed out to Wildwood. Now, the ramp is closed due to an accident earlier this morning. You're going to want to use 301 to come on in the town. The 408 is looking pretty good, but just a little busy around the Pine Hills Toll Plaza. And also Goldenrod to Cimarron are riding a little busy there. We had an accident northbound 417 at University Boulevard. It's on the shoulder, though, but you might want to use Colonial Drive off-ramp to get by. Sunrail and the Lynx Bus Service are on the way to get you. That's your G-Praise traffic. GCAS, I see some sunshine out the corner of my eye, but don't let that trick you. We've got clouds rolling in around lunchtime. High getting up to 86, though, so it's not going to be as warm as it was yesterday. We're going to have rain and thunderstorms moving in later in the afternoon. About a 50% chance it's going to be a little breezy. Now, as the sun goes down and we move through the evening, partly cloudy skies, lows get down to 75 overnight, and we're going to have some good sleeping weather. Rain chances are around 20%. Daytona, you're at 80. Sanford at the Riverwalk, 81. Orlando downtown, you're at 80.

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Good morning, I'm Hope Feaster. It's 9:10, and as we keep riding really close on our God Story fundraiser for 2027, you guys have been so faithful to the G. You know, we've been here around for over 10 years, making sure Central Florida has plenty of gospel music 24/7, and I just want to say some thank yous. We have a lot of gifts coming in from Sanford, a good $50 gift there, and a gift coming in from Ocoee as well. Cheryl, thank you so much for your faithful gift of $50. And Glenda from Apopka, thank you for your gift as well, $60 there. 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As the young ones say, you got our internet on fire. So if you haven't had a chance to give your gift and the Lord's been talking to you about it, and remember, the Lord loves a cheerful giver, and you're looking at your budget and the gas is high, I understand, but you always want to follow the Lord's lead. 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

We're G-Praise 106.3 Orlando and at 97.7 in Daytona Beach. Good morning, I'm Hope Feaster. All right, now it is 9:22. Now, if you're out there trying to get those errands done since you made it to the middle of the week, roads are still a little bit busy. I-4 eastbound and westbound. We're back up just a smidge, but it's not too bad. We had some police activity southbound 75, headed out to Bellevue, but everything's on the right shoulder. We're working on that accident southbound on that off-ramp in Wildwood at 44. You want to use 301 as your alternate. 408's busy at the Pine Hills Toll Plaza, and the rest of your toll roads are riding pretty free and easy. Waiting on the platform for Sunrail. Trains are on the way. That's your G-Praise traffic. GCAS, we are looking pretty good so far, but we're going to have clouds rolling in after lunch in the early afternoon. High going to get up to about 86, but we're going to have rain and thunderstorms for the ride home, about a 50% chance. Daytona, right now, you're at 80. Sanford at the Riverwalk, 81. Orlando downtown, you're at 80. And man, I want to thank all of you who have been so faithful to G-Praise, getting your gifts in. We're trying to finish up our fundraiser by Friday, and if you've been thinking about it and thinking about it, about the amount the Lord has wanted you to sow into this ministry, that's okay. Times are a little bit tight. Got to pay for that gas and that loaf of bread. But if the Lord has asked you to sow into that ministry, give your best gift, what you can give. That gift helps everyone as we move through 2027 to have good gospel music and to keep everybody encouraged in the G-Praise family. Now, if you're thinking about how to do it, you want to do it pretty quickly, you can text PRAISE, P-R-A-I-S-E, to 321-500-4000. 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

0: Classic G praise from Bishop Paul S. Morton, and the best is yet to come, and you can better believe it. We're G Praise 106.3 Orlando. Good morning, I'm Hope Feaster. It's 9:34, and I love it when people call and tell us how much they like the G, especially when they want to pay those blessings along. Good morning, G Praise. Who's this?
1: This is Soraya Fleming.
0: Hi, how are you today?
1: I am happy, so happy. Thank you for asking.
0: Oh, do you have any blessings for anyone today?
1: I would like to bless my uncle, Marcus, Auntie Sandy, and my cousin.
0: Oh, that's so cute. Passing those blessings along. That's what they say. You're supposed to train a child up in the way they should go. We're G Praise, and we're in the middle of our God Story fundraiser for 2027. And you guys have been so cheerful, cheering each other on with G Praise music, making sure the gospel music gets out. Now, you haven't had a chance to give your gift yet. Well, now is the time. We're going to try to finish this up by Friday. So you can text your gift to Praise, PRAISE, to 321-500-4000. 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I did my gift that way this year. Or you can go to gpraise.com and click on that big red Give Now button at the top of the page. And thank you so much for being a cheerful giver. And thank you for helping G Praise.

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Mercy Endureth. Ah, that mercy from the Lord is really good. It is for all of us. We're G Praise 106.3 Orlando and at 93.3 in Sanford. It's 9:43. Good morning. I'm Hope Feaster. And I was just thinking about that lady in the Bible that made those last cakes. I think it was Elijah. Do your pastor check on Sunday. But I think it was Elijah. And she made the last cakes because she thought she was going to starve. And the flour lasted for, forever, but I'm sure it was like a week or so until some more flour came. And we're living in those times right now where times are tight, the budget is tight, and we're looking after every penny. But you guys have been faithful givers to make sure you have G Praise through 2027. We are working on our fundraiser for 2027, and if it wasn't for you, we wouldn't even have G Praise at all. So I just want to thank all of you for praying for a station that would keep you edified and keep you excited about the Lord and about the gospel music. And if you're sitting there thinking, you're cutting, counting your pennies and you're looking at your flour in the jar and you're going, do I have enough? Well, talk that over with the Lord. He will let you know, but I guarantee you he will extend that flour and make sure it lasts. Remember, he's the man in charge of the loaves and the fishes and multiplies everything we need whenever we need it. Now, if you're sitting there thinking about that and the Lord's giving you a good amount that you can fit out of your jar, well, you can text it to Praise, P-R-A-I-S-E, that's 321-500-4000. 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

This one got us in trouble right here. These little interludes got us in trouble. 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

0: Child, please, all you gotta do is call his name one time. That's all. And he will be right there. We're G Praise, 106.3 Orlando, and at 93.3 in Sanford. Also at 97.7 in Daytona Beach. All right, now, we are almost at 10 o'clock, about 9:59. If you're getting ready to head on out to get some stuff done, roads are looking pretty good. I-4 eastbound, if you're coming out of 192, heading on over to the 536, rolling at about 14 minutes there. I-4 westbound, you're looking good coming across the St. John's from Deltona. It's going to take you about 12 to get to Lake Mary Boulevard. Now, we're still working on that accident southbound 75 on that on-ramp to Wildwood and 44. Now, the ramp is still closed. You're going to have to use 301 to come on into town. 75, other than that, is back up to speed with all your other toll roads. And we're rolling Crystal Lake Drive to I-4, about 5 minutes there. You're waiting on the platform for SunRail. We're looking good there. Trains are on the way. And the Lynx Bus Service is forever faithful. They're on the way, too. Dr. G, praise traffic. Need a little more iced tea there. GCAS is looking pretty good. Sun is out now, but don't be fooled. We got some rain rolling in the afternoon. But right now, enjoy that sunshine. High getting up to about 86 as we move through the afternoon. But we're going to see thicker clouds rolling in around lunchtime, a little bit after lunchtime. And that's when we're going to see that rain and thunderstorms show up for the ride home. Daytona, you're looking good at 83. Sanford at the Riverwalk, 82. Orlando downtown, ooh, you're warming up. You're at 83. Hey, Glenn.
1: Morning.
0: Oh, he's got his short sleeves on. Must be nice outside.
1: It is. It's nice outside.
0: Nice breeze.
1: Really nice.
0: Oh, good.
1: I'm looking at your shirt because it's Spirit Week here at the G.
0: Yeah, it is.
1: And today is dressed like Ellis Day.
0: Yep, so I have my pink Hawaiian shirt on.
1: Like your hubby.
0: Yeah. Well, I don't know
1: what color. You call him. You call him your honey.
0: My honey, yeah. Yeah, he's already dressed, but he's dressed like this every day. So everybody in the building now looks like Ellis today.
1: Yeah, it's cool. I got to get me some nice Hawaiian shirts. You got to let me know where he shops.
0: Okay, I want some
1: good Hawaiian shirts like he wears.
0: You want the nice ones.
1: Yeah, like he wears.
0: Yeah, we don't want the comedy ones, like the Magnum PI ones. No, we don't want
1: Ellis
0: those.
1: Ellis has some nice ones.
0: Yeah. Well, what you going to do the rest of the day?
1: Man, I'm going to talk to these great people. We've got some really good gospel music. Giving is in the air. Love is in the air. God is so good.
0: I'm telling you, they are burning up the interwebs. Mm-hmm. I can't keep up.
1: Mm-hmm. Mm-hmm.
0: Now, if you need to make your gift, and the Lord's talking to you. And like I say, it's always best to do what the Lord tells you.
1: That's right.
0: All right, you just talk it over with him, and he will tell you what you need to do. And you can text that to Praise, P-R-A-I-S-E, to 321-500-4000. Is it safe?
1: It's safe, and it's secure, and it's also easy to give online. All you got to do is go to gpraise.com and click on that big old give now button, the big old red give now button at the top of the page.
0: All right, he's got the goods for you. Tell you what you need to go. Glenn Allgood's up next to get you through the morning for G Praise.
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Aren't you glad that your blessing is on the way? It's 10:18. I'm Glenn August. 10:18, that's my birthday. It's time now for your Jeep Race traffic and your GCast for this hump day, Wednesday, September 23rd. All right, let's start with I-4 eastbound. We're going to find some police activity going on that's slowing traffic down right near US 92 in Daytona. The right shoulder is blocked right now. Traffic has slowed down just a tad because of it. Also on I-4 eastbound, heavy congestion from 192 in Kissimmee to State Road 536 going into Disney Springs. You're looking at an 11-minute slowdown in between those two exits. I-4 westbound is delay and incident-free. Yay! And I-75 southbound, there's a crash on the on-ramp from State Road 44 in Wildwood. That ramp is closed. The alternate that you're going to have to use is US 301. SunRail is currently running on schedule, and that is your G-Praise traffic. All right, your GCast for today. Calls for partly cloudy skies late in the morning and then considerable cloudiness, a chance of showers and thunderstorms, highs in the upper 80s. We've got a 50% chance of rain today. Right now at 10:19, it's 85 in Daytona Beach, 82 in Deltona, 82 in Sanford, and it's 83 in Orlando, here in Orlando. Come on, let's pray. It's the God Story Fundraiser 2027 at the G. So glad that God gave us a story. So glad for Jesus this morning. For God so loved the world that he gave his only begotten son, that whosoever should believe in him should not perish, but have everlasting life. God sent his son into the world, not to condemn the world, but that the world through him might be saved. Amen. That at the name of Jesus, every knee would bow, every tongue would confess that he is Lord to the glory of God the Father. Amen. Amen. Father God, we just thank you this morning. We thank you for our complete work done on the cross so that we could have salvation, so that we could be free to worship you in spirit and in truth. This is the day that you've made. Yes, we'll rejoice, and yes, we'll be glad in it. In Jesus' name, amen. It is the fundraiser, the God Story Fundraiser 2027. 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

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It's 10:30. Yeah. Hump day. Man, Wednesday feels so good. It's here. Wednesday is here. I don't know when I've ever felt this good. I always feel good. Something feels good about today. You feel it? Oh, it's the spirit of giving. Love is in the air.

Sometimes you gotta make a U-turn. You ever been there where you needed to make a U-turn and God was right there for you? You needed to make a U-turn and instead of getting mad, you just turned your radio up louder because it was on the G. Great gospel music playing all day long. Thanks to your generous gifts, we can be here when you make a U-turn. We got you. When you make your U-turn, we got you. I promise you we do. We want to say some thank yous. Thank you to Juan Painting and Pressure Washing in Sanford. He kicked in as a business team member. Hey, Juan, thank you so much. 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

0: 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I'm Glenn Auger. 10:39, it's the God Story Fundraiser 2027. 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
1: I just wanted to let you know that when this fundraiser started, I knew I had the $100 that I could give, but I asked God to please let me do that $365 a day gift. It was important to me to do that. I prayed and I prayed and I prayed, and one day I opened a drawer I hadn't opened in quite some time, and inside that drawer was $260, and I praise God I was able to do that $365 this year. Thank you all for everything you do. You are a blessing to everyone who hears your voices.
0: He always provides. So, if you've been thinking about it, go ahead. 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Take a deep breath. I'm doing it with you. Take a deep breath. 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

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New music from Kirk Franklin featuring Karen Clark Shear with Thank You, Lord, for Everything. 1048, good Wednesday morning to you. I am Glenn Allgood. It's the middays here on the G. It's the 2027 God Story fundraiser. Feeling so good today. Got a good feeling about today. All right, let's take a look at your G traffic and your G cast for right now. Let's start with I-4 eastbound. We're going to find heavy congestion in between US 192 to State Road 536. That's World Center Drive. You're looking at an 11-minute slowdown in between 192 and World Center Drive. After that slowdown, you'll get up to speed. I-4 eastbound, different story. I-4 westbound is delaying incident-free right now. Yay. I-75 southbound, there's a crash that's slowing things down. That crash is on the on-ramp from State Road 44 in Wildwood. That ramp has been closed. You will need to use the ramp for US 301 instead. Sunrail is currently running on schedule. The Lynx bus service is too, and that is your G-Praise traffic. All right, your G-Cast for this Wednesday, partly cloudy late this morning and then mostly cloudy, with a 50% chance of showers and thunderstorms sometime this afternoon. Highs in the upper 80s today. Tonight, partly cloudy. Rain chances go down to 20%. Overnight lows in the mid-70s. Right now at 10:50, it's 85 degrees in Daytona Beach. It is 85 in Deltona. It's 82 in Sanford. And it's 83 in Orlando.

it by you. We can't do it without you. We cannot. We need you. You know how in the Bible says the ear cannot say to the hand, I don't need you. The mouth can't say to the foot, I don't need you. We all need each other in the body. And so for 2027, we need you. Bible also says money answereth all things. Like that part. Because it does. You can't get around it. You cannot get around it. So 24/7, 365, gospel music on your app, gospel music on your radio, gospel music in your office, in your workspace. Gospel music in your car when you're taking your kids to church. Excuse me, you're taking your kids to school. Gospel music for music directors to pick out the songs that they're going to sing for the congregation. It's so good, and we're here for you. G Praise 106.3 Orlando. Sending some thank yous out. 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And Denise in Orlando, $100 one-time. 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Keep it going, keep it going, keep it going. 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

G-Praise 106.3 Orlando, and yes, he's going to turn it around. Hey, good morning. I'm Glenn Allgood. Welcome to the Middays with your friend Glenn here on the G. It's 11:08, and we are currently underway. Our fundraiser is currently underway. 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Bright light. We want to be a bright, bright, bright, bright light. 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It's 11:10. Come on, let's get back to the music. Here's Demetrius West and the Jesus Promoters. Open the floodgates on the G.

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It's 11:18. I'm your friend Glenn here on the middays on the G. Let's take a look at your G-Praise traffic and your G-Cash for right now. Let's start this time with I-75 southbound. We're going to find the crash that's slowing stuff down on the on-ramp from State Road 44 in Wildwood. That ramp has been closed. The alternate that you're going to have to use is US 301. I-75 northbound, a 2-minute slowdown right at the State Road 326 in Zuber exit. I-95 northbound, there's a crash as you're approaching State Road 421 in Port Orange. Traffic is backed up for about a 5-minute slowdown. The left lane is blocked right now. I-4 westbound is delaying, incident-free, smooth sailing. I-4 eastbound, 11 minutes in between US 192 to State Road 536. After that 11-minute slowdown, you'll get up to speed. Sunrail is currently running on schedule. The Lynx bus service is 2, and that is your G-Praise traffic. All right, your G-Cast for today. Partly cloudy late this morning, and then becoming mostly cloudy with a 50% chance of showers and thunderstorms late this afternoon and maybe towards sundown. Highs today are going to be in the upper 80s. Right now at 11:19, it's 85 in Daytona Beach. It's 83 in Deltona. It is 85 in Sanford. And it is 84 in Richmond Heights here in Orlando. Handing out thank yous. Thank you, thank you, thank you. We thank you so much for being a part of the G-Praise family. We're listener supported. We're part of the Z88.3 family of Christian radio stations. G-Praise is. And we are in the middle of our fundraiser for 2027. It's the God Story fundraiser. You got a story. You got a story. You got a story. You got a story. Call me with your God story, 407-636-8700. All right, some thank yous. 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She says, hey, I want gospel.

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And let God use you. You'll feel so much better when you do. G-Praise, God Story Fundraiser going on right now. Come on and get in. Make sure we got good gospel music for 2027.

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Your G Praise, 1063 Orlando. Otis Kemp and Tasha Page Lockhart, the church parking lot on the G. It's 11:30. I'm Glenn Allgood. Happy Wednesday to you. Hope you had a good night's sleep. G Praise, the perfect soundtrack for your office space or any workplace. It's your G Praise 1063 Orlando. It's the God Story fundraiser. You all have been calling your stories in. And you like, Glenn, I trust you to do it for me. Tanya called her story in. Tanya, she said she was confused, just a little bit fearful. Tanya had been working as an assistant chef for years, creating some of the best dishes in Orlando. An opportunity presented itself when a friend of hers, of Tanya's, told her about a brand new food truck that was up for sale. Tanya always wanted to see what it would be like to strike out on her own and open her own business. The decision burdened Tanya to the point of sleeplessness. Have you ever been at that crossroad? Well, Tanya said that she was doing prep work at the restaurant, listening to G Praise on her phone when Unstoppable by Corinne Hawthorne played. And as she heard Corinne say, "'Cause I can be who I want, covered by the king," she heard God say to her, "I got you, girl." Tanya put in her 2 weeks' notice and started out on her journey to entrepreneurship. Glory to God. For over 10 years, God has used the G to reach people right where they are at the moment of their need, with just the right song at just the right time. Imagine what God will do with your gift in 2027 for people like Tanya. 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

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It's your man's Glenn Allgood. 11:40. G Praise God Story Fundraiser 2027. 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

0: When you need a little church right now, it's your G Praise 106.3 Orlando. Promises on the G. I'm Glenn Allgood. It's 11:51. Let's take a look at your G Praise traffic. It's busy. The roads are getting busy. Let's start with I-75 southbound. We're going to find that there's a crash on the on-ramp from State Road 44 in Wildwood. That ramp is closed. You're going to need to use US 301 instead of I-75 southbound. I-95 southbound, there's a wreck there too as you're approaching Fisk Boulevard. This is in Brevard County. Mile marker 196, the left lane is blocked right now. I-95 northbound, there's a crash there as you're approaching State Road 421 in Port Orange. Right about mile marker 255, traffic is backed up. We're about a 5 or 10 minute delay. The left lane is blocked right now. I-4 westbound, no problems to report. It's delay and incident free, smooth sailing on I-4 westbound. On I-4 eastbound, however, there's a crash as you're approaching Osceola Parkway. Two right lanes are blocked. Traffic has slowed down considerably. Another crash on I-4 eastbound. This one is near John Young Parkway. And they have moved that one over to the shoulder, but traffic has still been slowed down. Also, heavy congestion in between Osceola Parkway to Apopka Vineland Road. You're looking at a 12-minute slowdown. Sunrail, if you're catching a train, you need to be at the platform on time because Sunrail is currently running on schedule. And that's your G-Praise traffic. All right, your G-Cast for today calls for partly cloudy skies late this morning and then mostly cloudy a little bit later on this afternoon as we've got some rain moving in. We've got a 50% chance of rain. Highs today are going to be in the upper 80s. Tonight, partly cloudy. Rain chances go down to 20%. Overnight lows tonight in the 70s. Tomorrow for your Thursday, partly sunny with a 50% chance of showers and thunderstorms. It's going to be breezy tomorrow. Let's get this, a cold front. It's going to be coming through. Highs tomorrow in the upper 80s. Winds gusting up to 35 miles per hour. Looking at a 50% chance of rain. Right now it's 83 in Daytona Beach. It's 87 in Deltona. It's 85 in Sanford. And it's 84 here in Orlando. All right, it is your G-Praise fundraiser. It's the God Story fundraiser 2027. Call us with your God stories.
1: Hi, my name is Tina, and I just wanted to reach out and tell you thank you so much for all that you've done. I lost my dad, my mom, and my husband all within 9 months of each other. 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I listened to it on my way to work, on my way home from work, and I just appreciate all that you do. And thank you all for all the blessings that you give.
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1: I have an encouraging word for everyone this morning. God said, acknowledge him in all your ways and he'll direct your path. 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

0: covenant that our generation said to the Lord. Say,
1: my God.
0: Let it be recorded in history. Our generation said,
1: Jesus, Jesus, Jesus. Jesus, Jesus, Jesus. New music on the G. I Want Jesus. It's 12:08. I'm Glenn Allgood. It's the God Story Fundraiser 2027 on the G. Call me with your God story and we'll get it out. 407-636-8700. We're doing some thank yous now, though. 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

0: The perfect soundtrack to help you make it through a hectic day. 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I'm Glenn, all good. Let's take a look at your G traffic and your G cast for right now. Let's start with I-75 southbound. There's a crash on I-75 southbound that's affecting traffic near the on-ramp from State Road 44 in Wildwood. That ramp is closed. You're going to need to use the ramp for US 301 instead. I-95 southbound, a couple of crashes. One of them is as you're approaching Fisk Boulevard. Traffic is backed up for about a 10-minute delay. The left lane is blocked. The other is just past the Pineda Causeway on I-95 southbound, right around about mile marker 187, and the left lane is blocked right now. I-95 northbound, there's a crash there too as you're approaching State Road 421 in Port Orange. Traffic is backed up for about 10 minutes. The left lane is blocked there. I-4 westbound, however, is delay and incident free right now. You'll make good time. Smooth sailing on I-4 westbound. I-4 eastbound has a couple of hot spots. One of them is between the Osceola Parkway to State Road 535. You're looking at a 12-minute tap of your brakes there. And from the 408 to Colonial Drive, you're looking at a 5-minute slowdown. That's I-4 eastbound. Sunrail. Sunrail is currently running on time. If you're catching the train, you need to be at the platform when you're supposed to be. And the Lynx bus service is running on schedule as well. And that's your G-Praise traffic. All right, your G-Casts for today. We're looking at a 50% chance of rain. Partly cloudy skies for this afternoon. Highs in the upper 80s. Tonight, rain chances go down to 20%. Overnight lows in the mid-70s. Tomorrow for your Thursday, partly sunny with a 60%. Make that 50% chance of showers and thunderstorms tomorrow. Breezy as we've got a front coming through. Highs in the upper 80s tomorrow. Winds gusting up to 35 miles per hour. Right now it's 85 degrees in Daytona Beach. It's 87 in Deltona. It's 87 in Sanford. And it's 87 in Orlando. It's the God Story Fundraiser 2027. How has God used the songs on the G to bless you? Hit us up and let us know. 407-636. That's 407-636-8700. 407-636-8700. How has God used the songs and the people on the G to bless you? 407-636-8700.
1: I just got to thank you from the bottom of my heart. You guys have helped raise my children in their walk in Christ from when they were toddlers in the back seat all buckled up to graduating college to when 20 years old to be leaders in their church giving messages in front of youth groups. And another thing, my wife and I are teachers. You fill us with peace in the morning as we go into those classrooms and joy on the way home. So thank you for everything you and everybody else at your station does and just sending those God messages out.
0: Imagine what God is going to do with your gift in 2027. Imagine. He's so good. He's so awesome. He's so awesome. If you haven't done it yet, go ahead and do it now. 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Maybe you've been listening to G-Praise for years, but you never felt like the fundraiser was talking to you. And maybe you believe that somebody else is going to do it. Well, God needs you. God has always used the body of Christ to do his work. And if you've been blessed by the G, come on, jump on in. I'm inviting you to be a part of this move of God. Come on, jump on in. I'm telling you, I used to be hesitant too. When I finally did, it's like, oh, what were you waiting for? It was so good. It was so refreshing. I was like, thank you, Father. He always knows best. When he said it's better to give than receive, he knows what he's talking about. So do it. 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

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It's 1233. Come on, let's get back to the music. Birthday shouts coming up. I want you to.

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0: 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We are in the middle of the God Story Fundraiser 2027. 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
1: I put it on, and I loved it. I love the songs, and that's my station ever since. Never changed it. It's on my house all the time, and it's in my car ever since. It's beautiful. I love the songs, and they get to my heart. I love them.
0: Thank you so much, Miss Olga, for sharing. Thank you for sharing your God story with us here at the G. Help us to be there for Olga and others like that. 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If you feel like Miss Olga, come on and jump on in and be a part of the G, offering you the opportunity. 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
1: That's right. That's how you can connect with me in the middays. 407-636-8700. 1246. Time now for your midday B-Day shout-outs. Somebody called me yesterday and said, Glenn, one of the things that we like about G-Praise are the birthdays. Don't stop doing them. I was like, okay. I got you. And so here we go. Today it's Wednesday, September 23rd. A great day for a birthday. Just ask Angela Bridges. It's Angela's birthday today. Happy birthday, Angela. Jay Brown's birthday is today. Samantha Rodriguez. Princess Neva Sherrell's birthday is today. All the way from Miami, he called me. Carl Johnson, Pastor Carl Johnson. Happy birthday, Pastor. Blaze Brown's birthday is today. Monique Bell is celebrating today. Cassandra, CeCe Cameron's birthday is today.

0: along with Shadow Stevens. Shadow gave me this song, as a matter of fact. Happy birthday, Paco. You guys are celebrating with celebrities like Captain America, Anthony Mackie. Oh, that movie was... Founding member of the Whispers, singer Wallace Scotty Scott. Hey, Scotty.
1: Yeah.
0: What that mean? Y'all remember Scotty. Him and his brother. Rapper, producer, entrepreneur, Jermaine J.D. Dupri. Well, all of y'all were looking at Janet Jackson cross-eyed. He's like, Jermaine Dupri? What? Lisa Ray McCoy's birthday today. I met Lisa Ray McCoy. Y'all seen my pictures with her. She is just as pretty in person as she is on her pictures. And we remember on this day, musical genius Ray Charles, born on this day. If it's your birthday, happy birthday from me and everybody here at G Praise.

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Hey, Goldsboro, how y'all doing over there? 12:52, I'm Glenn, all good. Let's take a look at your G traffic. The roads are getting busy as we speak. Let's start with the 408 westbound. There's a crash as you're approaching Roslyn Avenue, downtown Orlando, near Channel 9 right there. The right shoulder is blocked. The alternate that you're going to have to use is South Street. I-75 southbound, there's a crash on the on-ramp from State Road 44 in Wildwood. That ramp has been closed. You're going to need to use the ramp for 301 instead. I-95 southbound, there's a wreck as you're approaching Fixed Boulevard. Traffic is backed up for about 10 minutes. The left shoulder is blocked. I-95 northbound, a truck rollover as you're approaching Wickham Road. The left lane is blocked. The alternate that you're going to have to use are Lake Andrew Drive or US 1. Also, a crash on I-95 northbound as you're approaching State Road 520. The left lane is blocked. Traffic has slowed significantly because of it. Also, northbound on I-95, there's a crash as you're approaching 421 and the right shoulder is blocked. I-4 eastbound, heavy congestion from the Osceola Parkway to State Road 535. You're looking at a 12-minute slowdown. And from the East-West Expressway to Colonial Drive on I-4 eastbound, it's going to take you about 5 minutes. I-4 westbound, there's a crash that's slowing things down near the East-West Expressway. Three left lanes are blocked right now. You're going to have to use South Street or Colonial Drive instead of I-4 westbound. Sunrail is currently running on schedule, and that is your G-Praise traffic. All right, all right, all right. Your G-Praise, your G-Cast for today. Partly cloudy with a 50% chance of showers and thunderstorms this afternoon and maybe towards sundown. Tonight, partly cloudy. Rain chances go down to 20%. Overnight lows tonight in the mid-70s. Tomorrow for your Thursday, partly sunny with a 50% chance of showers and thunderstorms. It's going to be windy tomorrow. Winds gusting up to 35 miles per hour as the front comes through. Highs tomorrow will be in the upper 80s. Right now, it's 85 in Daytona Beach. It's 86 in Deltona. It's 87 in Sanford. And it's 87 here in Orlando. It's 12:54. We are in the middle of your God Story fundraiser here at the G. Great, great stories coming in. Great stories coming in. Like Lakeisha. Lakeisha shared this with me. She said, Glenn, you could do it for me. Lakeisha was having problems at her job. Her boss criticized everything Lakeisha did and seemed like her boss was trying to sabotage Lakeisha to get her terminated, get her fired. Lakeisha was afraid because she needed that job. Have you ever been where Lakeisha was? I know you have. Lakeisha said that she was riding home after picking up the kids and Break Every Chain by Tasha Cobbs came on the radio when Bebox was on. It was then, right there, that God gave Lakeisha the resolve to continue to do the best that she could at her job and not fear anything. 2 weeks later, her boss was transferred and Lakeisha and her new boss get along great. Now, it's because of your Dollar a Gift Day that G Praise was able to be there for Lakeisha with just the right song at just the right time. You could trust the G to be there. So come on and get in and stand with your G. Stand with Lakeisha. 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

the late, great Richard Smallwood. Total praise on the G. Glory to God. 108, I'm Glenn Allgood. 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We were talking about the analogy of the body, that I can't say to the big toe, I don't need you. 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Amen, amen. 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

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I'm Glenn Allgood. It's 118. Let's take a look-see at your G-Praise traffic and your G-Cash in Orange County. A crash that's affecting both eastbound and westbound Winter Garden Road at Tampa Avenue. The right lane is blocked eastbound, westbound, right at Tampa Avenue. All of the lanes are blocked. As soon as an alternate becomes available, I will inform you. The East-West Expressway, westbound on the East-West, heavy congestion from Mills Avenue to I-4 downtown Orlando. You're looking at a 3-minute slowdown. I-95 southbound, there's a crash just past the Pineda Causeway. Mile marker 186, the left shoulder is blocked right now. I-95 northbound, a truck rollover as you're approaching Wickham Road. You're going to have to use Lake Andrew Drive or US 1 instead. There's another crash on I-95 northbound as you're approaching State Road 520, and the left lane is blocked. Last crash on I-95 northbound is near State Road 421 in Port Orange, and the right shoulder is blocked there. Traffic has slowed down considerably. I-4 westbound, there's a crash as you're approaching the East-West Expressway. Traffic is backed up to Fairbanks. You're looking at a 22-minute delay. The alternates that you could use are South Street or Colonial Drive. I-4 eastbound heavy congestion, the usual daily heavy congestion, starting to build up now in between Osceola Parkway and State Road 535. Sunreal is running on time. The Lynx bus service is too, and that is your G-Praise traffic. All right, your G-Cast for the rest of the day. Partly cloudy, 50% chance of rain, showers and thunderstorms. Highs are going to be in the upper 80s today. Tonight, partly cloudy. Overnight lows getting down to the mid-70s. Tomorrow for your Thursday, partly sunny with a 50% chance of showers and thunderstorms tomorrow afternoon towards sundown. It's going to be breezy tomorrow as a front comes through. Highs tomorrow going to be in the upper 80s. With the winds kicking up to 35 miles per hour. Yep, that's a lot of wind. Right now, it is 86 in Daytona Beach. It's 87 in Sanford. It's 87 in Deltona. And it's 86 degrees here in Richmond Heights.

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You can do it too. 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We're talking about a dollar a day. 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God loves a cheerful giver. And we really would appreciate you. Thank you for being there for us, family. We really, really appreciate y'all. You just don't know how much we appreciate y'all. We really and truly do. Hope in the Morning, me in the middays, B-Box, Tyler, Ellis, we just love you. We love you all.

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0: of the G-Praise God Story fundraiser for 2027. You got a story. You got a story. You got a story. You got a story. All of our promises in God are yes and amen in Jesus. We just thank him for that so much. Passing out some thank yous this afternoon. It's the middays here on the G, every day from 10 to 3. It's your friend Glenn on the middays. All right, first and foremost, I want to thank Elite Prestige Catering for my pulled pork sandwich, my baked beans, potato salad. 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
1: 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We are your G-Praise. I'm Glenn Allgood. It's 150. 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Let's start this time in Orange County, where we're going to find a crash that's affecting westbound on Old Winter Garden Road. As you're approaching Tampa Avenue, all of the lanes are blocked. The alternate that you're going to have to use instead of Old Winter Garden Road is Colonial Drive. The East-West Expressway, westbound on the East-West, right downtown between Mills Avenue and I-4. You're looking at a five-minute slowdown, heavy congestion. I-95 northbound, a truck rollover. Big rig has rolled over in Brevard County on Wickham Road. That's in Melbourne. Traffic is backed up to the Pineda Causeway. The left lane is blocked right now. The alternates that you're going to have to use are Lake Andrew Drive or US-1 instead of I-95 northbound. I-95 northbound, there's a crash as you're approaching State Road 421 in Port Orange. The right shoulder is blocked right now. Traffic is slowed down considerably. I-4 westbound, a five-minute stop-and-go situation from the Parr Street on-ramp to Colonial Drive, and then you'll get back up to speed. Don't fret. I-4 eastbound, 12 minutes between Osceola Parkway and State Road 535, and between I-4 eastbound, right at the 1792 exit in Sanford. Heavy, heavy, heavy traffic. There's a big slowdown right there. Sunrail is running on schedule, and the Lynx bus service is running on time as well. And that is your G-Praise traffic. Okay, your G-Cast for today. Partly cloudy with a 50% chance of showers and thunderstorms later on this afternoon. Take your umbrella with you or your raincoat if you have to work outside. Highs in the upper 80s, 50% chance of rain. Tonight, partly cloudy. Overnight lows getting down into the mid-70s tonight. Going to be mild tonight. Thursday, partly sunny with a 50% chance of showers and thunderstorms. Breezy tomorrow with winds gusting up to 35 miles per hour. Highs in the upper 80s for your Thursday. Right now, it's 86 in Daytona Beach. It's 87 in Deltona. It's 87 in Sanford, and it's 86 degrees here in Orlando. All right, y'all have been calling with your God stories. These are really, really good, too. Otis said, Glenn, you tell my story for me? I got you, Otis. Otis called in. Otis said that he drives for an adult living facility. Otis's riders love to listen to music on the G on their way to their appointments and their errands. Otis shares his van, though, with another driver who listened to news talk radio. Otis's riders refused to ride with that man unless he turned the radio to the G. The man came back and says, Otis, what you got them listening to? He said, G-Praise. You know how it is when you want what you want. You know how that is? You know how that can be. I want the G, and that's what I'm listening to. So thanks to your generous giving, the folks at that ALF get to ride comfortably while listening to some uplifting, heartwarming, soul-stirring gospel music right here on the G. You can trust G-Praise for great gospel music, the latest weather and traffic, and all that matters in and around our community here in Central Florida. 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It's perfect. 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

0: G-Praise 1063 Orlando. I'm Glenn Allgood.
1: Hey, I'm Hope.
0: Hey,
1: sir.
0: Hope, how you doing?
1: Just back from my nap. I got my iced tea. I'm good.
0: I like tea.
1: You like tea?
0: Yeah, bring me some tea.
1: I should have brought you some.
0: With sugar in it?
1: No.
0: Come on. You know what? I had to ask you that because you look like a no sugar in the tea type of girl.
1: I put stevia in there.
0: Oh, well, no.
1: Yeah. Stevia is a natural sweetener.
0: Okay.
1: It's a plant.
0: You just doesn't have an aftertaste.
1: The one I get done.
0: You sure?
1: And I'm picky.
0: Will I like it?
1: You might. I'll bring you some stevia.
0: Let me see. All right. Good stuff. We are inside of our God Story Fundraiser 2027. We're handing out thank yous. Hope, you got some?
1: You guys are setting the internet on fire. You want to make us sure we have some gospel music for 2027. I want to thank David in DeLand for his one-time gift of $100. And Irving in Kissimmee. He did a one-time gift of $150. Rowena, oh, you go ahead, girl. With your one-time gift in Kissimmee. Man, you guys are racking it up with these one-time gifts. And I understand the budget is tight. We got to keep an eye on the budget. But when the Lord calls to make sure we got gospel music, you know, you talk it over with him with what you want to go ahead and do your gift as.
0: Mm-hmm.
1: I'm telling you.
0: Mm-hmm. A friend in Apopka kicked in, jumped right in, Hope. $365 one-time gift.
1: All right.
0: That's a dollar a day.
1: That's a dollar a day.
0: Dollar a day. Ashley in Orlando, $40 one-time gift.
1: Uh-huh.
0: A friend in Sanford, $100 one-time gift. You know, we're strong in Sanford, 93.3 in Sanford.
1: That's right.
0: Sounds really good there in Sanford,
1: too. Oh, yeah.
0: Really good.
1: We know you're getting your praise on.
0: Yeah. And J&R Screens jumped in as a business team member. They're going to be added to our business team directory at gpraise.com. J&R jumped in with $100 monthly.
1: Oh, go
0: Isn't
1: ahead,
0: good?
1: Y'all. Go ahead.
0: J&R. You could do it, too. You could call or text the word praise to 321-500-4000. 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

0: 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Hello. Guess who's back to help you out?
1: Hey-o. Is that you?
0: That's
1: me. Is it really you?
0: Uh-huh.
1: In the flesh. You're there.
0: Let me see.
1: Touch me.
0: See?
1: That's you. Like Doubting Thomas.
0: Jesus, is that you?
1: Jesus, is that you?
0: I don't have no problems with Doubting Thomas. As long as you got faith.
1: He said, let me put my hand right there.
0: Yeah, it's okay to ask the questions. God don't mind. Just ask the questions.
1: If you were there, what would you have said to Thomas?
2: Thomas, hey!
0: No, I wouldn't have said to Thomas. I would have said to him because, you know me, I want to get in trouble. Go ahead. Ask him. I'd be agitating. You out there riding. Girl. Traffic's not too shabby.
1: Okay.
0: I-4 eastbound and westbound are a little bit busy. Express lanes, though, are back up to speed. Now, we did have an accident northbound 95. Heading on out to Port Orange. Traffic is backed up to 421 in Port Orange, but everything's on the right shoulder. 95 and 75 are looking good. Turnpike riding free and easy in both directions. And we got a little bit of backup Mills Avenue to I-4. Not too shabby. About 5 minutes there. Waiting on the platform. Oh, wait a minute. Now we got a red one. Westbound Old Ritter Garden Road approaching Tampa Avenue. We got an accident there. All the lanes are blocked. Use Colonial Drive as your alternate. SunRail, if you're waiting on the platform, trains are on the way. That's your G Praise Traffic.
1: Your GCast for today, partly cloudy with a 50% chance of rain this afternoon, showers and thunderstorms this afternoon. Take your umbrella with you. If you're working outside, take your parka so you don't get wet. Tonight, partly cloudy, rain chances decreasing to 20%. Overnight lows getting down into the mid-70s for tonight. Tomorrow for your Thursday, partly sunny with a 50% chance of showers and thunderstorms in the afternoon towards sundown. It's going to be breezy tomorrow as the front comes through. Highs in the upper 80s, winds gusting up to 35 miles per hour. Right now, it's 86 in Daytona Beach. It's 89 in Deltona. It's 82 in Sanford. And it's 87 here in Orlando. All right, it's the God Story Fundraiser 2027, 407-636-8700. People are calling in with their God stories.
3: Ken Kentner, I just got to thank you from the bottom of my heart. You guys have helped raise my children in their walk in Christ from when they were toddlers in the back seat all buckled up to graduating college to when 20 years old to be leaders in their church giving messages in front of youth groups. And another thing, my wife and I are teachers. You fill us with peace in the morning as we go into those classrooms and joy on the way home. So thank you for everything you and everybody else at your station does and just sending those God messages out.
1: Isn't that so cool, Hope? Did you hear that?
0: I love that. We took them right from the beginning and trained them up, and they're on their way. Mm-hmm. And that's what your dollar a day does at G Praise.
1: Uh-huh.
0: You make sure that gospel music's rolling 24/7, keep our souls uplifted, doing the church dance in the morning. And man, I just want to say thank you. You guys are just sending your gifts in. I want to say thank you to Cheryl in Orlando. She's done her gift of $100. And Joshua in Orlando did his gift of $50. Now, look, it's not our business what you guys are giving. That's between you and the Lord.
1: Mm-hmm.
0: Okay, you want to be like that little old lady in the Bible who only had a little bit of flour mm-hmm. left and mm-hmm. she made some pancakes.
1: Glory.
0: Yeah, for Elijah. Mm-hmm. And she thought she was going to run out. Mm-hmm. Huh. The Lord tripled that flour and lasted them until everything worked out
1: for
0: their good.
1: Tell it, Hope.
0: I'm telling you. So, you know, when you're talking to the Lord about it, you trust him with what he gives you for your amount. And he will work out the rest.
1: Call or text the word praise to 321-500-4000. That's praise to 321-500-4000. 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
1: Hey, 93.3 in Sanford. Oh, we're going to get our praise on now. I got my church shoes on. Well, now I don't have the church shoes on, but my feet are doing the church dance.
0: They are?
1: Yes, they are. See? Okay. I'm happy because you guys are answering the Lord's call for our G-Praise God Story fundraiser for 2027. Man, you guys are just burning up the internet, sending in your gift that the Lord is requesting of you. Yeah. And well, I thank you so much because, you know, times are a little tight right now and we got to watch our budgets. So thank you so much to Rosalind and Sanford. Let me tell you, Sanford is kicking it. Mm-hmm. Rosalind in Sanford, she gave her one-time gift of $100. And Carl in Sanford is doing an ongoing gift of $30 a month. We also had Cheryl in Orlando giving her one-time gift of $100. Man, these are gifts are rolling in. Uh-huh. And, you know, what you do is you just listen to what the Lord is requesting and keep this gospel music going into 2027.
0: Mm-hmm. I was sharing with our family that when I gave, I hesitated. I hesitated about 5 or 6 times.
1: Oh, really?
0: Maybe 7 or 8, yeah. Mm-hmm. I would go to the website and I would click on it, B, and then I'd think about it, like, I don't know. This is some years ago. I go back again. I don't know. And God was like, what are you waiting for?
1: I gave you the gospel music.
0: What are you waiting for? What's wrong with you? Click the button. All you got to do is mash the button. B, have you mashed the button yet?
2: I'm getting ready to today.
0: You're getting ready to today. I hope I was hesitating. I was procrastinating. He's like, what are you waiting for? Yep. Didn't I just bless you just a second ago with that breath?
1: Huh? Yep.
0: Didn't I just bless you? Uh-huh. I would come, I would listen in the morning, and you would play stuff like the goodness of God.
1: Yep. Mm-hmm.
0: And it would just take me. I would hear CC. I'd be, oh, Lord Jesus, thank you, Father. It's like, what are you waiting for? You got to bless me. This is the blessing that I'm putting out there for you.
1: Right, so you can bless everyone. You see how you feel right now? Mm-hmm. I want you to make other people feel like that.
0: Uh-huh. So we want to thank Curtis in Orlando, too. $365 one-time gift. Katrina in Orlando, $25 one-time gift. Tammy with an I, Hope.
1: Ooh.
0: Tammy with an I, not a YB.
2: I hear you.
0: With an I. Tammy with an I in Orlando. $100 one time. And then Miss Donna in Sanford. Like you said, Sanford is showing out.
1: I'm telling you. Sanford,
0: what is it about Sanford?
1: I don't know, but they are getting their praise on 24/7.
0: Yeah, yeah. Good stuff. And you can too. 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Mm-hmm. It's at the top left of the page.
1: That's right.
0: It's the big, say it with me, B-Box. Big red.
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0: 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B-Box, how you feeling, brother?
1: I feel good.
0: You all right?
1: Yes, sir.
0: Good stuff, man. People have been calling in. Some people mentioned you in one of my stories. They said a song that you played one evening is what turned them around. Isn't that good how God uses us?
1: Well, I didn't hear that. I haven't heard one person refer to nothing I've done.
0: It was LaKeisha. You heard it the other day.
2: Remember
0: I was telling you about LaKeisha?
2: Yeah.
0: So Tariq called in with his story. He's the pastor of a small church here in Central Florida. Pastor Tariq said that the pandemic took a big toll on the church as they lost a lot of members. They were a small church.
2: Yeah.
1: Oh, yes. A lot of people were hurt by that.
0: And they didn't return after it was safe. Pastor Tariq said that the situation at his church was critical, and he had to think about closing the church, y'all. He did. Tariq agonized over the decision because he knew that God had led him to pastor this church in a part of town that really, really needed it.
1: And God will make a way.
2: That's
0: Tariq
2: what he always
0: cried
2: does.
0: In his wife's embrace one night as they prayed. He didn't know what to do. Y'all know that feeling where you've been at that?
2: When you
1: cry in somebody's arms like that, I love that.
0: Yeah. I know you do.
1: That's beautiful.
0: So in the middle of Tariq's tears, he heard Zacardi Cortez playing on the Bluetooth speaker. And you know what he was singing?
2: What?
0: Lord, do it for me.
1: That'll pull it out.
2: That's right.
1: Every time.
2: Oh, yeah. And you know the Lord's going to do it for you.
1: Yeah.
0: And you know why Tariq heard that song?
2: Why?
0: Because of the generous gifts of our listeners.
2: Yep.
0: Of our family, the G Praise family.
2: Right song at the right time. That's what your dollar a day does. Make sure when you don't know who's out there crying out to the Lord in the middle of the night. Well, since we got gospel music 24/7, this is what we do here at G Praise.
0: So do it now.
2: That's right.
0: Text the word praise to 321-500-4000. That's 321-500-4000.

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0: It's 106.3 Orlando and at 93.3 in Sanford. I'm hanging in the afternoon now with everybody. This is great.
1: Yes, much.
2: It's good to have you too, Hope. It's good to have you. She's such a good change of pace for this joker right here.
0: Oh, he giving you a hard time. Okay, now, if you're getting off work early, all right, or you're riding the streets getting stuff done, traffic's not too shabby. We do have an accident, I-4 eastbound, headed out to Sanford on 1792. Two left lanes are blocked right now. Stay to your right so you can get by. I-4 westbound, just a little busy. I-95, we got a team of construction guys out at the Panetta Causeway. Left shoulder is blocked. Stay to your right so that you can get by. And we're working on that accident northbound 95, headed out to Port Orange. Traffic is backed up to 421 in Port Orange, so be on the lookout for that. Everything's on the right shoulder. The rest of your toll roads are riding free and easy. Waiting on the platform for SunRail. Trains are on the way. That's your G Praise traffic.
1: Y'all on.
2: Y'all look crazy.
0: Y'all on.
2: Oh, no. Y'all two together. Oh, my gosh.
1: Hey, do not say that together thing.
2: Why?
1: You forget.
0: We got sweeties.
1: Yeah.
0: You gotta
1: be careful.
2: Oh.
1: You gotta be careful.
2: Okay. Well, we're all married.
0: Huh? That's right. We all got all the sweeties.
2: Yeah. We're all married.
1: Okay.
0: All right. So we're good to go.
2: It's all good.
1: We're good to go. We're
2: everything
1: all right.
2: Good. So your GCast for the rest of the afternoon, partly cloudy with a 50% chance of showers and thunderstorms happening. And take your umbrella and your parka or your raincoat if you work outside. Tonight, rain chance decreases to 20%. B, did you like that?
1: Yeah, that was smooth.
2: Decrease.
1: That was smooth.
2: You like that one?
1: You come
2: yeah.
1: up with
2: go with
1: words.
2: That one?
1: Man, you good. You good.
2: Can we roll with that one?
1: Man, you look like where you
2: decrease.
1: Sound like a Webster
2: did
1: sometimes.
2: That's pretty good?
1: Sometimes, yeah.
2: All right. Tomorrow for your Thursday, partly sunny with a 50% chance of showers and thunderstorms. It's going to be breezy tomorrow as a cold front comes through. Can y'all believe that?
0: Cold?
2: This early in the season?
1: The
2: weekend,
1: we're going to be 60s.
2: Yep.
1: Did
2: he's
1: you
2: right.
1: believe that?
0: Yeah, we're
1: going to
0: get to the 60s.
1: I can't wait.
2: Yeah.
0: I got the sweaters at the ready.
2: Winds gusting up to 35 miles per hour tomorrow. See?
1: I told you. You got a note. Now, you see the note right there that says wind sound effects. See the note right there?
2: Where is it? Where?
1: Huh?
0: Where? Post-it.
1: You got your glasses on right?
2: Okay. So, anyway, right now it's 85 degrees in Daytona Beach. It's 88 in Deltona. It's 85 in Sanford. And it's 87 degrees here in Orlando. B-Box.
1: Yes, sir.
2: Is in the his house.
1: Yes, sir.
2: And how you feeling, bro?
1: I'm feeling good now.
2: What do you mean now?
1: Now I'm feeling better.
2: As opposed to what?
1: I feel young and mighty right now.
2: Young and mighty
1: do
2: right
1: I look
2: now.
1: Young, do I look younger today?
2: You do.
1: I do for real?
2: Yeah, you do.
1: No, you ain't just saying that now, are you?
2: No. His eyes are shining.
0: His eyes are shining. Y'all. Look out.
2: So he's ready to go.
0: Party.
2: He's good to go.
1: So what you calling me, Shiny Guy?
2: I call you Boxy.
1: Oh, okay. That's what my brother called me. That's what Rusty called me, Boxy.
2: I call you Boxy.
1: Yeah, my brother called me.
2: I call you Boxy.
1: Too.
2: He's here, y'all. He's ready to go. He's good to go. Man, listen, you guys are showing out. Don't stop. We need you. We cannot do this without you. We are listener supported. 100% of your gifts go to G Praise for gospel music 2027. What kind of gospel music? Lovely.
1: Beautiful and lovely. Inspiring.
2: Keep going. Yeah, keep going.
1: No, I ain't on there yet.
2: Oh, man. 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
1: The red button.
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1: They're always smiling when
0: always
1: I come
0: smiling,
1: in.
2: Right.
0: Always.
2: Right.
1: Even when they're feeling bad.
2: Right. Good, better, best.
1: Never let it rest.
2: Till your good is better.
1: And your better is better.
2: Those are things that my mama taught me that B-Box helps me to convey each and every day. B, the people are
1: convey.
2: Waiting for you, man. Yeah, the people are waiting for you. What you got for these folks?
1: I got some conveying. Wait, say that word again. Convey?
2: Convey.
1: Conveying beautiful, inspiring gospel music.
2: By who?
1: Conveying. How about that?
0: Yeah, I like
2: that. JJ Hairston and You for Praise.

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You guys are moving fast. 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It's 3:15. I'm B-Box, and this is Marvin Sapp. Close, so, so close. The G. It's 80 degrees outside here in Orlando. G Praise.

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0: Get in your praise zone right here on G Praise 106.3 Orlando and at 93.3 in Sanford. Good afternoon. I'm still here. I'm still awake.
1: Thank you. Thank you so much for hanging in there. You're tough. You're a tough trooper. You're a real trooper.
0: I'm going to hang tough through this fundraiser. Okay, now, if you're getting ready to head on out, roads are not too shabby, but we do have an accident. I-4 eastbound approaching 1792 in Sanford. Your two left lanes are blocked in that area. Now, you're going to be backed up a little bit Osceola Parkway to the 535, rolling at about 12 minutes there. I-4 westbound, you're looking pretty good and moving well. Express lanes are up to speed. Team of construction guys out northbound 95 at the Panetta Causeway. Left shoulder is blocked, and we had an accident northbound 95 headed out to Port Orange. Looks like traffic is still backed up in Port Orange, but everything's on the right shoulder. Turnpike looking good in both directions. All your other toll roads riding free and easy. You're doing SunRail and the Lynx bus service. They're on the way to get you. That's your G Praise traffic.
1: Well, I can tell you one thing. Number 9 is definitely on time. G Praise, Central Florida's only 24-hour gospel music station on B-Box 325. Going to take a look at our G-Cast. We got some partly cloudy skies. Yes, we do. A little drizzle, but I was coming in. The lows are in the mid-70s for tonight. We'll have a northerly breeze at about 5, maybe 10 miles per hour. And tomorrow for your Thursday, partly sunny with a chance of showers and thunderstorms. Be a bit breezy tomorrow. The highs are in the upper 80s. We'll have a northerly breeze tomorrow, 10, maybe even 15 miles per hour, increasing to about 15, maybe even 20 late in the afternoon as we get closer to sunset. You know the routine. The gusts will be up to about 35 miles per hour, and there is a 50% chance of rain tomorrow. Daytona Beach, you're at 85. Deltona, you're at 87. Sanford, you're at 81. And Orlando, you're the cool spot at 77 degrees. G-Praise, Central Florida's gospel music station, your gospel music station. We're in week 2 of a God Story fundraiser for 2027. And we're just trying to make sure that your G is around, touching the people with the right song at the right time in 2027. We are your G-Praise for real. Ain't no and, if, or buts about that. I can't wait to get to today's good news. Can I just do it now?
0: Maybe
1: go ahead and do it now?
0: Yeah.
1: Okay. It comes from Psalms 139:13. The scripture tells us that God created your inmost being. He knit you together in your mother's womb. G-Praise. Tim Bowman Jr. on the G.

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0: Oh, he sure did. He's won all those battles. Lord wins it every single time. Don't you worry about it.
1: Can't lose. He can't lose.
0: That's right. So that's why you want to get in the mess when you know he's going to beat him? We're G-Praise 106.3 Orlando and at 93.3 in Sanford. Good afternoon. I'm hanging out with B-Box today.
1: Yes, ma'am. Thank you so much.
0: As we're cruising through this God Story 2027 fundraiser, you guys are just hitting the internet, the interwebs. You're hitting the online. You're just doing the thing, child.
1: Amen.
0: All right. Now, if you're out there riding, everybody look out for one another. I-4 eastbound, we've got an accident at 1792 in Sanford. Your two left lanes are blocked. Stay to your right so you can get by. We're backed up a little bit, Osceola Parkway to the 535, rolling at about 12 to 15 minutes. I-4 westbound, starting to get a little bit busy. Team of construction guys out northbound, 95, a little bit past the Panetta Causeway. It's on the left shoulder, so stay to your right so you can get by. And northbound 95 at Port Orange, we're still working on that accident. It's got the right shoulder blocked. Turnpike looking good in both directions. All your other toll roads riding pretty free and easy. Now, if you're waiting on the platform for Stein Rail, trains are on schedule. They'll be there to get you in a minute. That's your G-Praise traffic.
1: I get to do the G-Cast. I get to do the weather. I like that.
0: Hey, and it's pouring right now.
1: Hey, right now, tonight it's going to be partly cloudy. We will have lows in the mid-70s for tonight. A little breeze blowing at about 10 miles per hour, so there will be some air movement. So it should be rather comfortable. And tomorrow for your Thursday party, sunny with a chance of showers and thunderstorms once again. Breezy as well. The highs are in the upper 80s for tomorrow. Northerly breezes, 10 to 15 miles per hour. Then in the late afternoon, as we get closer to sunset, they could get as high as 20, with wind gusts as high as 35. The rain chance for tomorrow is at 50%. It's 86 in Daytona Beach right now, 87 in Deltona, 81 in Sanford, and 78 degrees right here in Orlando. G-Praise is the second week of our God Story fundraiser for 2027. And I got to tell you, G-Family, you guys are amazing, amazing. You're putting looks on people's faces that are like, wow, really? Yeah, really. That's how it goes. You're G. We're going to make sure it's around here for people with the right song at the right time, maybe even just the right message from the personalities on right then. And it's for 2027. That's what we're doing it for. Without you, we couldn't do this. You're G-Praise. Oh, yeah, by the way, can you help us continue to help us with the music? Someone told me, man, I heard a song on you guys, man. You guys got a lot of knowledge of music. Don't sound like gospel music. Some of it sounds like whatever, whatever. Well, that's how we talk to each other.
0: That's right.
1: That's how it goes. I can't help it because we can do our gospel music in a way that makes you feel like you want to just get up and do a gospel dance.
0: That's right.
1: That's what I'm going to call it, a gospel dance.

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1: Yay, Fred Jerkins, last call on the G.
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0: G-Breeze, Central Florida's only 24-hour gospel music station. How you doing? I'm B-Box. It's 3:45. And yes, Miss Hope in the morning is still here giving us hope in the afternoon.
1: Oh, I love hanging out in the afternoon. I think I like this time of day.
0: Hey, it's nice, isn't it?
1: Yes, it is.
0: I'm telling you. Only thing bad about it, we can't get to talk to people like Glenn Allgood does. Because,
1: I know. He ditched us.
0: Yeah. Everybody's sitting at the desk and everything in their offices so they can talk to him. We got the people sitting in the cars trying to concentrate on driving. They can't pick up the phone and say, hey, Hope.
1: Well, you shouldn't be.
0: No, you shouldn't.
1: You know my rule in the morning. If you're going to praise the Lord, you raise one hand.
0: And that's why we can accept that. That's why we can deal with it. But I will remind you that we are in the second week of our God Story fundraiser for 2027. And I got to tell you, we are all, every day we get together and we brag about how God is touching you guys and moving your souls and moving your pockets and your hands. And whatever you give, I want you to know that. We ask for $1 a day, $30 a month, $365 a year. Yes, that's what we're suggesting. But if you don't have it, that's good, too, because your prayers are good, too.
1: That's right. And prayers avail much.
0: Yes, we get a lot of enthusiasm and a lot of respect from your prayers because they keep us going. Anytime we feel down about anything, we remember that somebody said, God bless you guys. Keep playing that gospel music. And you know what I like to tell them, Hope?
1: What?
0: Okay.
2: I won't ever fall.

0: Jesus will fix it.
1: Yes, you better know he'll fix it.
2: Yep, every single time.
1: We were just talking about that same thing, how he can straighten things out and you don't have to do nothing but ask.
2: That's right. Don't make me call my dad.
1: And just get out of the way. Hey, I'm going to do the traffic this time around. Let's see here. Take a quick look at our roadways. Thanks for letting me ride along with you, by the way. I-4 eastbound, you got a little cleanup activity getting started. Eastbound I-4 approaching US 1792 in Sanford. Both the shoulders there are blocked, so use caution. There was a crash in the area. And I-4 westbound and your I-95, over in Seminole County, you got a little crash. And also in Volusia County, there's a crash there. Port Orange eastbound, Dunlawton Avenue between Clyde Morris Boulevard and City Center Parkway. Those are some long names for roads.
2: I'm telling you.
1: All the lanes there are blocked, and the alternate that you can use is Taylor Road. And in Longwood, southbound, State Road 434 between Palm Springs Drive and Range Line. I know exactly what that is. All the lanes there are blocked as well. The alternate that you can use is North Street to get around all of that. And there's a crash southbound I-95 approaching Palm Coast Parkway. That ramp there is blocked, so be careful. And I told you about westbound I-4 approaching the Barry Deltona, didn't I?
2: Yes, you did.
1: Okay, well, I just thought I'd mention again, the traffic is blocked in Orange City. The left lane there is blocked. There's a 16-minute delay, so take your time. Be careful. Slow it down. You don't need to go that fast anyway. I-4 eastbound and I-4 westbound, your expressway, before 8. They're dealing with a little congestion on the eastbound side of I-4. There's a 15-minute ride past State Road 46 over to the St. John's River Bridge. And on the westbound side of I-4, it's going to take you about 18 minutes from Sand Lake Road to approaching State Road 535. Hey, and that is a look at our G traffic. Oh, yes, by the way, Sunrail, yeah, they're running right on schedule. That's a look at the G-Braze traffic.
2: GCast, well, guys, you're going to need the fold-up umbrella. The skies are starting to get dark. Clouds are moving in, and I dare say I see a little lightning. We're going to have showers and thunderstorms mainly throughout the early afternoon into the evening. Mostly cloudy skies, high getting up to about 88, 89, and then those thunderstorms are going to pop in. Yeah, you can see some on the coast already, so take your time if you're driving out there. Chance of rain has been increased to about 60%, and it's going to be pretty heavy. Now, as we move through the evening and the sun goes down, we're going to have showers and thunderstorms into the overnight, mostly cloudy skies, and then clearing up with the low around 75, but we got 30% chance of rain overnight off and on, so we're going to sleep really nicely overnight. And then starting tomorrow morning, we got some more rain, so I keep the umbrella near the door and you head it on out. Daytona, you're looking good at 86. Sanford at the Riverwalk, 81. Orlando downtown, you're at 78.
1: Boy, that sounds so good. Oh yeah, by the way, a reminder, it's a God Story fundraiser for 2027. I bet you guys say, boy, I bet they get tired of saying that over and over again. How can you get tired of talking about God? There's no way in the world you can do it.
2: Oh, I never get tired of talking about the Lord.
1: You can't do it. This is second week. It's too bad we can't have three or four, but you guys would go crazy when you get like 3 weeks. Hey, you're a G. We're going to make sure that it is around, touching the people that needs to be touched with the right song at the right time in 2027. You're G Praise. And as I said before, continue to be our music advisory. We love you on the music advisory team. My goodness, the library that you guys have put together, I've even heard music that I've never heard before. I'm saying, oh, that's a nice song. That's new.
2: Yeah, they're doing a good job.
1: Oh, they're doing a beautiful job. You know how to get involved, right? Just go to gpraise.com and click on that banner that says G-Praise Music Advisory Team. Yeah, join us. Be part of it. And with that said, I guess I'll go over here and play some more music. How about Lord, I Love You?
2: Oh, I like that one.
1: I would like that one too. Nia Allen on your G-Praise.

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0: sound like something my grandmother would say. I can survive all of this, and once I survive it, you can't come my way anymore. You can't do me any more harm. I just want to say the G Good News one more time. It felt, what is that talking? Shut up. You can't be talking. You're not allowed to talk. Phone getting carried away. Let's see. I got to do the G Good News once again because it was so, so meaningful. Psalms 139, 13. You're familiar with it, right? God said, God created your inmost being. That's the most inner you. He knitted you together in your mother's womb. So before you even took your first breath, you were already designed. Already designed. You just got to make sure that you trust yourself. Trust God, you trust yourself. Because he's your influencer, your true influencer. He'll tell you what's what, and he'll tell you which direction to go. It's up to you to listen and hear it and obey. Do as you are asked and instructed by the man above, and you can't go wrong. And with that said, I'm going to show you why. Watch how the highways look right about now. Check out the roadways. Right now, westbound I-4 approaching DeBary, Deltona. That traffic is backed up to Orange City, but the left lane there is blocked. It's only taking you 16 minutes to get down through there. And on the southbound side of I-95, approaching Palm Coast Parkway, that ramp is blocked as well. Southbound Florida Turnpike on the off-ramp to I-4, that off-ramp right lane is blocked. And in Longwood, southbound State Road 434 between Palm Springs Drive and Rangeline Road, all the lanes there are blocked. You hear a lot of block, huh? And in Port Orange, eastbound Dunlawton Avenue, between Clyde Morris Boulevard and City Center Parkway, all the lanes there are blocked, and the alternate is Taylor. See, that's amazing. Everything is blocked, but there is an alternate, right? Just like life itself, when things go wrong, you say, I can, yes, you can. Say, God, what should I do? You know what he's going to tell you? You've already done that part. Leave that alone. So we've already taken care of traffic. Oh, yeah, by the way, Sunreal is running on time, so I'm going to do like he told me. Get out of that, and I'm going to tell you about the forecast. We got partly cloudy skies tonight. The lows in the mid-70s. See how we move forward? And tomorrow, partly sunny with a chance of showers and thunderstorms. About a 50% chance of that happening. We're a little breezy tomorrow. The high is going to be in the upper 80s. Just like that. It's 84 in Daytona right now. 86 in Deltona. 80 in Sanford. And 78 right here in Orlando. See how God got me through that real quick? Now watch what he does. Tell the people what they're listening to.
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1: Listen, whatever you're facing, just remember, the same God that delivered you before, he's faithful, he's God, and he'll do it again. Come on and sing it, Daryl.
2: In my distress, you heard my cry.
1: Yes, Lord.
2: You hear

Yes, and the beautiful thing is he will do it again and again and again and again and again. Kind of like what you're doing right now. You're in this God Story fundraiser for 2027. You're doing it all over again. You're doing it even better than you did last year. It's amazing. You guys are something else. What a family. What a family we got. And we just want to make sure that you know we do appreciate it and we love you for it. And we thank you for your blessings and your grace and all your good words. Your prayers are just as good. Don't think it's all about the money now. Although that is a big help. It's about you. And we love your prayers. Your G-praise. Yeah, your G. We're going to make sure it's around for the people when they need to hear that right music, that right song, the right words at the right time in 2027. You're making sure that it happens. Thank you so much, G family. Your G praise. If you'd like to get involved, you can text the word praise to 321-500-4000. Once again, text the word praise to 321-500-4000. Our volunteers are waiting around, waiting to hear from you. Give them something to do. A lot of them was just sitting there saying to themselves, God, what's going on? Is the phone working? Yeah, it's working. Or you can just go to gpraise.com and click that big red Give Now button. That'll work just as good, too. But we love it when you go to 321-500-4000 because we can see their faces responding to what you're saying. Here's music from Miranda Curtis. Nobody like you, Lord, on your G-Praise. Give them a call.

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It is your G-Praise. Good afternoon. It's 4:23. How you doing? I'm V-Box. And yes, it is a God Story fundraiser for 2027. And we're in week two of it. And we just want to make sure that your G is around, touching people with the music that they need to hear, the song, the lyrics, and the words that they need to hear for that moment. The right time, right music at the right time, and we want to make sure that's around in 2027. Your G Praise. And with that said, I'm going to go over here and take a look at our G traffic, and we can get you down the road in one piece. Thank you for letting us ride along with you, by the way. Let's see, I-4 westbound, and I-95 southbound. You got a little congestion. We got a little couple accidents to tell you about. Westbound I-4 approaching DeBary Deltona. That traffic is backed up to Orange City. That left lane there is blocked. There's a 16-minute delay. And westbound I-4 approaching DeBary Deltona. The right lane is blocked there. And I-95 southbound approaching Palm Coast Parkway. The ramp there is closed. So use caution. There was a crash in the area, but they're working on getting it cleared for you. So just be a little patient and take your time. I-4 eastbound, you got some cleanup going on. Approaching US 1792 Sanford, both shoulders are blocked there, so watch yourself. A little congestion, I-4 eastbound and I-4 westbound. Your east-west expressway, you're dealing with a little congestion as well. On the eastbound side of I-4, past State Road 46 over to the St. Johns River Bridge. That's going to take you about 15 minutes to make that ride. And on the westbound side of I-4, US 192 to County Road 532, that is a 30-minute ride. Your SunRail trains, however, they are currently running right on schedule. That's a quick look at our G traffic. Your G-Cast, we got those party cloudy skies tonight. The lows are going to be in the mid-70s. We'll have a northerly breeze about 5, maybe 10 miles per hour. And tomorrow, for your Thursday, partly sunny with a chance of showers and thunderstorms. A little bit breezy with the highs in the upper 80s. We'll have a northerly breeze tomorrow, 10 to 15 miles per hour. Then they're going to increase to 15, maybe even 20 miles per hour late in the afternoon as we get closer to sunset. The wind gusts will be up to about 35 miles per hour with a 50% chance of rain tomorrow. 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And while you're there, take a moment and sign up and join the G-Praise Music Advisory Team. 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

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Good afternoon. How are you? It's 4:33. I'm B-Box. It is the second week of a God Story fundraiser for 2027. And the only reason we're doing it this way, because without you, we couldn't do it at all. That's right. We are totally listener-funded. We're not commercial radio. You don't listen to us and hear a whole lot of this and a whole lot of that. You get God and God only. You get a little bit of us, but it's all about God here. And we want to make sure that's around the year 2027. Your G. And we're going to touch people continually with the right kind of music, the right music at the right time. That's what's so important. You need to hear the right song at certain times. I just needed to hear that. Thank you. Thank you. I needed to hear that. Thank you, God. Thank you. And that's the way it goes. And we're going to make sure that happens in 2027 with your help. Thank you, family, for stepping up the way you're stepping up. Oh, a few thank yous going out. Oh, I got to say thank you to the dinner people for today. Prestige Elite Catering. I think they're doing supper for us this evening. Thank you very much. And now with that, let me go over here and give some thank yous to some of our G family, like Laura over in Apopka. Thank you for your one-time $30 gift, Laura. Thank you so much. And Rachel over in Lake Rockledge. Want to thank you for your one-time $100 gift. Thank you so much for that. And a $30 ongoing gift from a good friend here in Orlando. Thank you so much for your $30 monthly ongoing gift. And Alice over in Wonderland. Over in Longwood. Thank you so much, Alice, for your $20 one-time gift. We do appreciate it. 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Thank you so much. Every penny counts. 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You can do that too. G-Praise, Central Florida's only 24-hour gospel music station. You know, gee, good news. Love spreading good news. Can do this one over and over and over and over and over and over and over again. Constantly. Because it's so important. Because this is where we got our start. This is where we started out at. Psalms 139, verse 13 tells us all about it. This is how we got started. This is what God did in the beginning. He created your inmost being. Your inmost being. That's the most inner you. He knit that together. He knit you together in your mother's womb. Before you even looked at the outside world, he was already putting you together with the right things. And thank God he did, because now you're here with us and Tamla Man. And through it all, we're going to survive. We're going to make it through this God Story fundraiser. And we're going to make it through it with shining lights. And we're going to do it with you at heart and in mind. G, pray.

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0: 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You guys are amazing. I'm telling you, you are really, really amazing. Gotta say thank you to Jackie over in Port Orange. Thank you for your $2,000 one-time gift. 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We thank you for that. And for Barb in the Villages, thank you for your one-time gift of $50. We do appreciate it, and we will put it to a good use. God is controlling all of this. It wouldn't happen without you. And Jose in Winter Park, thank you so much, sir, for that $30 one-time gift. We do appreciate it. You too can get involved. Text the word praise to 321-500-4000. Once again, 321-500-4000. This is the second week of our God Story fundraiser for 2027, and you are making it all possible. 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Here's Miss Erica Campbell, keeping things just the way you are making them. And I'll say it again, the way you are making them. Positive. G Praise.

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0: mercy endureth. 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How you doing? I'm V-Box. 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I want you to know that. It is greatly appreciated. We're saying $1 a day, $30 a month. That's $365 a year. That's good, too. But if all you got is a prayer and just a little chicken change, as they used to say, we're glad for that, too. We'll take it. We'll take it because we can put it all to good use. Good use. Spreading God's words. And you're making that all possible for the year 2027. Your G will be around if you continue to be the family that you are showing us you to be. And we're pretty sure you will be because it seems so natural. You want to text the word praise to 321-500-4000. And you want to go to gpraise.com and click on the big red give button. We can fill it here at the studios. We fill it every time we talk about it. Oh, let me go ahead and give you some traffic. I'm running my mouth here. Let's see, westbound I-4 approaching DeBary Deltona. That traffic is backed up to Orange City. The left lane there is blocked. There is a 16-minute delay. At westbound I-4 approaching DeBary Deltona, the right lane is blocked. And westbound I-4 approaching John Young Parkway, the two right lanes there are blocked because of a crash. And one other crash to tell you about, southbound I-95 approaching Palm Coast Parkway, that ramp there is blocked. The alternate that you can use is Matanzas Woods Parkway off-ramp to get around that crash. And a little cleanup activity getting started. Eastbound I-4 approaching US 1792 Sanford. Both the shoulders there are blocked, so use caution. I-4 eastbound, I-4 westbound. Your Florida Turnpike main line northbound, you're all dealing with a little congestion. A 15-minute ride past State Road 46 over to the St. Johns River Bridge on the eastbound side of I-4, and an 18-minute ride from Sand Lake Road to approaching State Road 535 on the westbound side of I-4. The SunRail trains, however, they're running right on schedule. That's a quick look at our G traffic. Your G cast, we got partly cloudy skies tonight. The lows in the mid-70s. And tomorrow for your Thursday, partly sunny skies with a chance of showers and thunderstorms. This will be a little breezy tomorrow. The highs are in the upper 80s for tomorrow. We have a 50% chance of rain coming through. We'll have wind gusts possibly as high as 35 miles per hour. And the highs are going to be in the upper 80s. That's a look at our G-Cast, G-Praise, Central Florida's gospel music station. 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We have a little conversation about the big red button, but believe me, you'll see it. It's up there in that left-hand corner. It's a big red Give Now button. 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We've got volunteers standing by ready to talk to you, ready to listen to you, ready to pray for you and pray with you if it's what you choose. And if you just want to give something, you just got a gift for us, they'll take that too. G Praise, Central Florida's gospel music station. Let's get back into it now. Get back to some of this love that God is sharing with you through us. At least that's the way we feel about it. That's what it seems like, right? G Praise. Yes, sir. Yes, sir. Love it. Love it. Love it. Love every bit of it. Listen to that. The second week of our God Story fundraiser 2027. Isn't it amazing? All the power that you guys are showing us on these phone lines. And at the website, oh, it is powerful. It is powerful. God is touching everyone's heart with the same thing. A God story. As Glenn likes to say, you got a story, you got a story, and you got a story. It's the God Story fundraiser for 2027, making sure that your G is around, touching people with the right song at the right time, right here at your G Praise. 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

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That sounded like that old-time gospel music, didn't it? Speak love, speak to me, speak love. Jeepers, Central Florida's Gospel Music Station. How are you doing? I'm V-Box. It's 5:09. Hey, don't forget, there's a night of worship headed our way, a night of worship for all generations. It's heading this way Tuesday, October 27th. It's going to be over at the Edition Financial Arena. Start time, according to the ticket, is at 7 p.m. You can get all the details at jeepraise.com and then prepare yourself to come worship with CC Widens. That's going to be a beautiful show. I can see it right now. That's going to be a fantastic show. You can get all the details on it at jeepraise.com so you can make your plans. That's about what? Just about a month, a little less than a month away, a little more than a month away? Oh boy, that's going to be great. We are in the second week of our God Story fundraiser for 2027. You know, we're only trying to make sure that your G is around touching people with the right song at the right time in 2027. And your love and your generosity and your support is making all that happen. Thank you so much for being a G-Praise member. We love you. Thank you so much. Your G-Praise. Got Isabel Davis on the way. Yeah, she's going to tell us a few things. Say, we love G-Praise. That's the whole idea behind God. Love.

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0: 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Text the word praise. Let's go over here and take a look at your G traffic real quick. Thank you, by the way, for letting me ride along with you. I do appreciate that, too. I-4 westbound, you've got about one or two, three crashes to talk about. And I-95, we got a crash that's involving you as well. On the westbound side of I-4, let's start there, approaching DeBary Deltona. That traffic is backed up to Orange City. The left lane there is blocked. There's a 16-minute delay. At westbound I-4, approaching DeBary Deltona, the right lane is blocked there. And westbound I-4 approaching Zhongyang Parkway, the two right lanes are blocked there because of a crash. And there's one of the crashes to tell you about. Southbound I-95 approaching Palm Coast Parkway, that ramp is blocked. The alternate that you can use is Matanza Woods Parkway off-ramp to get around that crash. I-4 eastbound, you got a little cleanup going on approaching US 1792 Sanford. Both shoulders are blocked there, so be careful. And I-4 eastbound and I-4 westbound, and also the turnpike, you've got a little congestion building up on you. On the westbound side of I-4, Sand Lake Road to approaching State Road 535, that is an 18-minute ride for you. Sunrail, however, is currently running on schedule. That's a quick look at our G traffic. G-Cast, we got partly cloudy skies tonight. The lows are going to be in the mid-70s. And tomorrow for your Thursday, partly sunny skies with a chance of showers and thunderstorms. It's going to be a little breezy tomorrow. The highs are in the upper 80s for tomorrow. We'll have northerly breezes blowing with wind gusts as high as 35 miles per hour. There is a 50% chance of rain coming our way. It is 83 in Daytona Beach, 83 in Deltona, 83 in Sanford, and 82 here in Orlando. Oh man, the weather is here. G-Praise, Central Florida's only 24-hour gospel music station. And because of family members like you, we can continue to do that. This is the second week of our God Story fundraiser for 2027, and you are making it very successful already. You are doing some amazing things. Keep it up, keep it up, keep it up. Thank you so much. This is why we're so happy and so lucky to have you as a G-Praise family member. Your G. We're going to be touching people around the world with a song, the right song, at the right time, the right message, because of you, your love, your blessings, and your gifts. That's why we are your G-Praise. Here's music from Renee Spearman and Hezekiah Walker. I love him on the G.
1: 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Here we go. Come on, Renee.

Central Florida's only 24-hour gospel music station. Your Jeep Praise. Good afternoon. How are you? I'm B-Box. It's 5:30. Gonna go over here and take a look at our Jeep traffic and make sure we can help you get home safely. Thanks for the ride, by the way. I do appreciate that you letting me ride along with you like this. Let's get started here. We've got some crashes to tell you about. Westbound I-4 approaching DeBary Deltona. That traffic is backed up to Orange City. The left lane there is blocked. There's still about a 16-minute delay in the area. And westbound I-4 approaching DeBary Deltona. That right lane is blocked there. And westbound I-4 approaching Zhongyang Parkway. The two right lanes there are blocked. So use caution. Be careful. Southbound I-95 approaching Palm Coast Parkway. The ramp there is blocked. And the alternate that you can use is Matanzas Woods Parkway off-ramp to get around that crash. A little cleanup going on eastbound I-4 approaching US 1792 Sanford. Both shoulders are blocked there as they cleared it out. So just be a little patient. Take your time. I-4 eastbound, I-4 westbound. Your Florida Turnpike, you're dealing with a little congestion. On the eastbound side of I-4, Osceola Parkway over to State Road 535. Well, that's going to take you about 12 minutes to make that ride. And on the westbound side of I-4, Sand Lake Road to approaching State Road 535. That is an 18-minute ride for you. G-Praise, Central Florida's gospel music station. Oh yeah, by the way, SunRail is currently running on schedule. That's a look at our G traffic. G-Cast, we got partly cloudy skies. The lows are in the mid-70s for tonight. And for your Thursday, tomorrow, we've got partly sunny skies. We'll have a chance of showers and thunderstorms. It will be a little breezy tomorrow, so expect that, right? The highs are going to be in the upper 80s. We'll have a little breeze blowing out of north at about 15 miles per hour. Then it's going to increase to about 20 miles per hour late in the afternoon as we get closer to sunset as the rain closes in. We could have some west wind gusts as high as 35 miles per hour tomorrow. The chance of rain is at 50%. It's 83 in Daytona Beach right now, 84 in Deltona, 83 in Sanford, and 82 right here in Orlando. 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That's us, your G. And the station has been a blessing to you. 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As Glenn liked to say, you got a story, you got a story, and you got a story. Hey, we are a part of the Z88.3 Broadcasting Ministries. 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

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Got some G good news for you I want to share with you. It comes from Psalms 139:13. Yeah, it's beautiful, beautiful psalm. The Bible tells us that God created you, your inmost being. He knit you together in your mother's womb. So he put you together for one purpose and one purpose only, to serve and to love. Gee, praise his Damien Little.

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Yes, Lord. Thank you for everything. Thank you for Prestige Elite Catering, too, by the way. Thank you for dinner. That was beautiful. I heard Glenn earlier bragging about his lunch. Well, he has nothing on me because we had mac and cheese in the house. Some ham and a beautiful salad. Oh, it's fantastic. Thank you so much, Prestige Elite Catering. Appreciate you being our provider for our dinner today. And want to say thank you to our G-Praise family for your prayers and your support. You guys are showing up and showing out. I mean, really showing up and showing out. Want to say thank you to Mary over in Orlando for your one-time $100 gift. We do appreciate it. And Giovanni in Oviedo, thank you so much, along with Joyce. Want to thank you so much for your $50 monthly gift, ongoing. And Stephanie in Melbourne, thank you so much for your $1,500 one-time gift. It will be put to good use. We will continue to spread the words, the loving words of God, through the sounds of beautiful gospel music. Thanks to you and your help. Oh, this is the second week of our God Story fundraiser for 2027. And you guys, just as I said, you have shown up and shown out. Want to just make sure that your G is around, touching people with the right song at the right time in the year 2027. And trust me, the G family is definitely making that happen. Thank you so much. And by the way, you can text the word praise if you'd like to help out. 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It works just the same way. Let's take a look at our traffic. Let me see. I want to make sure I give you a helping hand for allowing me to ride along with you, so I'm going to try to help you get home. We've got a crash to tell you about southbound I-95 approaching Palm Coast Parkway. That ramp is blocked. Matanzas Woods Parkway off-ramp is your way around all of that. And your SunRail is currently running on schedule. That's a quick look at RG traffic. RG Cast got partly cloudy skies tonight. The lows are in the mid-70s. And tomorrow for your Thursday, partly sunny skies with a chance of showers and thunderstorms. A bit breezy tomorrow with the highs in the upper 80s. We'll have wind gusts possibly as high as 35 miles per hour tomorrow, so be ready for that. And the chance of rain is at 50%. It is 83 in Daytona Beach, 83 in Deltona, 83 in Sanford, and 82 right here in Orlando. Oh, the love is coming through everywhere. The phone lines are just going crazy. Our volunteers are sitting right there. They're smiling. They're full of smiles. Their eyes are bright, and they are full of smiles. I don't know what you guys are saying when you're calling in. Besides, I'd like to give this gift. You must be saying something else. You got them have very, very happy. You can text the word praise to 321-500-4000 or just call the number 321-500-4000. 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Gpraise is 552. How you doing? I'm B-Box. Gonna go back over here and play some more beautiful music. Got the sounds of blackness coming up right about here. And you are royalty. Yes, you are. Your Gpraise music station. 24/7, 365 a year. 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The G.

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0: 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You can't go wrong if you're following God's lead, okay? Let's take a look at your G-Traffic. How you doing? I'm B-Box at 6 o'clock. I-95 southbound is the only place with a crash. Southbound I-95 approaching Palm Coast Parkway. That ramp there is still blocked. And the alternate that you can use is Matanza Woods Parkway off-ramp to get around that crash. I-4 eastbound and I-4 westbound, your Florida Turnpike main line northbound, you're dealing with a little congestion. On the eastbound side of I-4, past State Road 46, over to the St. John's River Bridge, that's going to take you about 15 minutes to make that ride. And you've got about a 30-minute ride on the westbound side of I-4 from US 192 to County Road 532. Sunrail trains, however, they are currently still running right on schedule. That is a quick look at our G traffic. G-Cast, we got some partly cloudy skies for tonight. The lows are going to be in the mid-70s for tonight. We'll have a little northerly breeze of about maybe 5, maybe even 10 miles per hour tonight. So you'll get a little air movement. So it should feel pretty good tonight. And tomorrow for your Thursday, partly sunny, we'll have a chance of showers and thunderstorms. Breezy again tomorrow with the highs in the upper 80s. We'll have a northerly breeze of about 10, maybe 15 miles per hour. Then it's going to increase to about 20 miles per hour late in the afternoon as we get closer to sunset. And the wind gust could be as high as 35 miles per hour. We'll have a 50% chance of rain tomorrow. It's 6:02. Daytona Beach, you're at 83. Deltona, you're at 83. 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And Orlando, you're also at 82. 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

He's going to make it happen with the love from our G family. 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

0: 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Hey, we are in the second week of our God Story fundraiser for 2027, and we're just making sure that your G is around, touching people with the right song at the right time in 2027, and your love, your blessings, your prayers, your gifts is all making it possible. Thank you so much for being a G-Praise member, G-Praise family member. We love you so much. Thank you so much. Let's take a look at our roadways and see if I can help you get home safely. Thanks for the ride, too, by the way. Let's see. Southbound I-95, approaching Palm Coast Parkway. That ramp there is still blocked. And Mantaza Woods Parkway off-ramp is the way around that crash. And we've got some cleanup activity getting started. Northbound I-75 at mile marker 344 Bellevue. The right shoulder is blocked because of a crash, but they are working on getting it clear, so just be a little patient. I-4 eastbound, I-4 westbound, you're on 95, and the turnpike, you're dealing with some of that congestion. On the eastbound side of I-4, Osceola Parkway over to State Road 535, that's going to take you about 12 minutes to make that ride. And on the westbound side of I-4, it's about about a 30-minute ride from US 192 over to County Road 532. The Sunrail trains, however, they are currently running right on schedule. That's a quick look at our G traffic. G-Cast, we got partly cloudy skies tonight. The lows are in the mid-70s. And tomorrow for your Thursday, partly sunny with a chance of showers and thunderstorms. It's going to be a bit breezy tomorrow with the highs in the upper 80s. We'll have a northerly breeze of about 10 to 15 miles per hour. Then it's going to increase to about 20 miles per hour later in the afternoon. As we get closer to sunset, wind gusts are possible as high as 35 miles per hour. The chance of rain is at 50%. It's 83 in Daytona, 83 in Deltona, 82 in Sanford, and a matching 82 right here in Orlando. 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It works just as good. Here's music from Mr. Talkbox. Never Leave You, featuring Jay Moss. You know where it's at on your G-Praise.
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G-Praise, Central Florida's only 24-hour gospel music station. We are in week two of our God Story fundraiser for 2027. 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And when you're done doing that, go ahead and click on that big red Give Now button. That'd be greatly appreciated as well. Let's take a look at your roadways. Thanks for letting me ride along with you, by the way. We got a little bit of cleanup happening northbound I-75 at mile marker 344 Bellevue. That right shoulder is blocked there, so use caution as you go through. And I-4 eastbound, I-4 westbound, and your Florida Turnpike, you're dealing with a little bit of congestion. On the eastbound side, it's a 12-minute ride from Osceola Parkway over to State Road 535. And on the westbound side of I-4, it's a 30-minute ride from US 192 to County Road 532. And if you happen to be on the Florida Turnpike main line northbound, past State Road 408 over to State Road 429, well, it's going to take you about 5 minutes. And SunRail is currently running on schedule. That's a quick look at our G traffic. G-Cast, well, we got partly cloudy skies tonight. The lows are in the mid-70s. Well, we'll have northerly winds blowing at about 5, maybe 10 miles per hour. So there will be a little bit of air movement at least. And for your Thursday, partly sunny with a chance of showers and thunderstorms. Be a bit breezy tomorrow with the highs in the upper 80s. We'll have a northerly breeze of about 15 miles per hour throughout the day. And as we get closer to sunset late in the afternoon, we could have that wind pick up to about 20 miles per hour with wind gust as high as 35 miles per hour. There's a 50% chance of rain tomorrow. It's 83 in Daytona right now, 82 in Deltona, 82 in Sanford, and a matching 82 here in Orlando. G-Praise, the second week of our God Story fundraiser for 2027. I'm telling you, you have really shown out. We love you, G family. You have stepped up the game, for real. 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We do care so much about all of that. Here's Tim Bowman Jr., Good, Good Father. 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Your G-Praise, and I do mean your G-Praise. 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The G, your G.

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Your Jeep Raise. 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And this is going to be a beautiful, beautiful 2027, because you're already showing all the love that your GPRAISE needs. 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

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Welcome to another evening of praise and inspiring gospel music on your G. How you doing? I'm B-Box. Let's go over here and take another look at our roadways. Thanks for letting us ride along with you, by the way. Let's see, I-4 eastbound, we've got one crash to tell you about. Eastbound I-4 approaching Florida's Turnpike. That left lane is blocked because of that crash. And a little congestion, I-4 eastbound and I-4 westbound. Also, your Florida Turnpike main line northbound got a little bit of congestion too. On the Turnpike, past State Road 408 over to State Road 429. That's going to take you about 5 minutes to make that ride. And on the westbound side of I-4, US 192 to County Road 532, that is a 30-minute ride. And more congestion on the eastbound side of I-4, Osceola Parkway to State Road 535. That's going to take you about 12 minutes. Your Sunrail trains, however, they're currently running right on schedule. That's a quick look at our G traffic. Our G-Cast has got partly cloudy skies in the forecast. The lows are going to be in the mid-70s. For tonight, we'll have a little breeze of about 10 miles per hour, so there will be some air movement. Should feel pretty comfortable. And tomorrow, for your Thursday, partly sunny. We do have a chance of showers and thunderstorms. It's going to be a bit breezy tomorrow, with the highs in the upper 80s. We'll have a northerly breeze of about 15 miles per hour, increasing to about 20 miles per hour late in the afternoon. As we get closer to sunset, the wind gust could be as high as 35 miles per hour. We'll have a 50% chance of rain tomorrow. It's 80 in Daytona right now, 82 in Deltona, 82 in Sanford, and 82 right here in Orlando. G-Praise, Central Florida's only 24-hour gospel music station. Want to say thank you so much for your love and support and all your gifts and your prayers. This is the second week of our God Story fundraiser for 2027, and we're just making sure that your G is around. We're going to make sure we're still here, thanks to you, touching people with the right song at the right time in 2027. And thanks to your love, your blessings, your gifts, your prayers, it looked like we might be able to do that. 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It works just as good. 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

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How you doing? My name is B-Box. It's 7:02. Gonna go over and take another look at our G-Traffic. Thanks for the ride, by the way. The eastbound side of I-4, you've got one crash to tell you about. Eastbound I-4, approaching Florida's Turnpike. That left lane there is blocked, so use caution and be very careful, okay? And I-4 eastbound also, and I-4 westbound, got a little bit of congestion. On the eastbound side at Universal Boulevard, you got a 2-minute slowdown for you. And on the westbound side of I-4, US 192 over to County Road 532, that's going to take you about 30 minutes to make that ride. Your SunRail trains, however, they are currently running right on schedule. That's a quick look at our G traffic. G-Cast, we got partly cloudy skies. The lows are in the mid-70s for tonight. Tomorrow, we've got partly sunny skies with a chance of showers and thunderstorms. It's going to be a little breezy tomorrow. The highs are going to be in the upper 80s. We'll have a good chance of some wind gusts as high as 35 miles per hour and a 50% chance of rain. It is 79 in Daytona Beach, 82 in Deltona, 81 in Sanford, and 81 here in Orlando.

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0: our generation said to the Lord, say, let it be recorded in history. Our generation said,
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If you've got some love you'd like to show us, or you can text the word praise to 321-500-4000. Once again, that's text the word praise to 321-500-4000. It's 7:23 here at your G Praise. And Kirk Franklin's got one just

KSG Praise, Central Florida's only 24-hour gospel music station. And Jonathan is not the only one to say thank you. We say thank you all the time. Yes, we do. We say thank you to you. We say thank you to God for waking us up at the start of each day, giving us another day to come here and praise and glorify His name. How you doing? I'm B-Bucks. It's 7:32. Gonna go over here real quick and take another look at our G traffic, trying to help you get home, family. Hang on. Let's see. The eastbound side of I-4, you've got a crash approaching Florida's Turnpike. The left lane there is blocked. And a little congestion at Universal Boulevard on eastbound I-4 is a 2-minute slowdown. And on the westbound side of I-4, past US 192 to County Road 532, that's going to take you about 22 minutes. SunRail is currently still running right on schedule. That's a quick look at our G traffic. G gas, partly cloudy skies tonight. The lows are in the mid-70s. Tomorrow for your Thursday, partly sunny with a chance of showers and thunderstorms. It's going to be a bit breezy tomorrow. The highs are going to be in the upper 80s. We'll have a 50% chance of rain with a possible wind gust of about 35 miles per hour. The high tomorrow is going to be in the upper 80s. It's 79 in Daytona Beach right now, 76 in Deltona, 81 in Sanford, and a matching 81 here in Orlando. G Praise, Central Florida's gospel music station. We are in week 2 of a God Story fundraiser for 2027. We're just trying to make sure that we're still around. We're just trying to make sure that your G is still around, touching people with the right song at the right time, the right message at the right time in the year 2027. And your love, your blessings, your prayers, and your gifts are making that possible. Thank you so much for supporting your G Praise. And with that, I've got some good news for you. Besides that, more good news, some G good news for you. It comes from Psalms 139:13. The scripture teaches us that God created your inmost being. He knit you together in your mother's womb. So you were created even before you took your first breath. G Praise, Anthony Brown and Group Therapy. Blessings on Blessings is on your G.

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1: 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And I look forward to many more years of Jeep Praise.
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another evening of praise and inspiring gospel music on your G, 106.3 Orlando, 93.3 Sanford, and then 97.7 Daytona Beach, and of course, at 101.9 HD3 all over Central Florida. It's 7:43. How you doing? I'm B-Box, and this is week two of our God Story fundraiser for 2027, and the G family is showing up and showing out. I want to say thank you so much. Your G is around, touching people with the right song at the right time. And thanks to your generosity, your love, your prayers, and the grace that surrounds all of us, especially you, your G praise just might make it. We just might make it. Got music here from Lamont Sanders. It says, "He kept me. He did more than keep me. He loved me." G praise.

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Yeah, don't you just hate it when somebody tells you what you can't do? You want to look at them and say, hey, you're not God. You can't tell me what I can't do. Because all things are possible under God's control. G-Praise, Central Florida's only 24-hour gospel music station. We are in week two of our God Story fundraiser for 2027. And family, I got to tell you, we are so proud of you. We love you so much. Thank you for all your love and all your support. Let me go over here and take a look at our roads for a while. Let me see if I can help you get home. Thanks for the ride. On the eastbound side of I-4, get this, you are delayed and incident free. And on the westbound side of I-4, past US 192 over to County Road 532, it's going to take you about 22 minutes to make that ride. Your Sunrail trains, however, they are currently running right on schedule. That's a quick look at our G traffic. G Casto, we got partly cloudy skies tonight. The lows are in the mid-70s. We'll have a northerly breeze of about 5, maybe even 10 miles per hour. And tomorrow, for your Thursday, partly sunny with a chance of showers and thunderstorms. It's going to be a little bit breezy. The highs are going to be in the upper 80s. We'll have a northerly breeze of about 10, maybe 15 miles per hour. Then it's going to increase from 15 miles per hour to about 20 miles per hour late in the afternoon as we get closer to sunset. We could have some wind gusts as high as 35 miles per hour. The rain chance for tomorrow is at 50%. It's 77 in Daytona Beach right now, 76 in Deltona, 80 in Sanford, and a matching 80 right here in Orlando. G-Praise, Central Florida's only 24-hour gospel music station, and it's yours. It's all yours.